the indie Christian pop sibling band Hope Lane. That was their new single, Gratitude. Hello, everyone. Happy Thursday. Woo-hoo. Almost to the weekend. No. I'm your host, Mariana Robertson, and you're tuned to Crossing Borders on Border Radio KOFA. We got a great selection of musica listed for this 5 o'clock hour, so let's continue with... Formed in 2017, London post-punk band Dry Cleaning with a song titled Hit My Head All Day.

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0: alter ego of singer, guitarist, and producer David Patillo. That was Strange Magic with a song title Un Novel. Before that, we heard singer-songwriters and acoustic pop folk rock musicians John Batdorf and James Lee Stanley with a song title Have You Seen Your Mother, Baby? And earlier played a song from alternative folk rock and bluegrass-infused band Judah and the Lion with a song title Southern Ground. Coming up for ya, we have the South Korean boy band OneUS with their new single, Grenade, Grenade, Grenade.
1: I'm freaking grenade, grenade, grenade, we ain't talking, shit. 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

indie rock and alternative country band Blitzen Trapper. That was a song title, Thur. Before that, we heard Hey Rosetta with a song title, A Thousand Suns. And earlier played a collaboration of Enrique Bunbury and Andres Calamaro with a song title, Grime. If you're celebrating a birthday today, happy birthday to you. You get to celebrate it with Romanian-American actor Sebastian Stan, Target shooter Annie Oakley, British director and cameo performer Alfred Hitchcock, and actor and DJ Danny Bonaducci. Happy birthday to you. Happy birthday! Coming up for you, we have the rock duo, The Fever Dreams, with a song titled, Let's Get Together, featuring Jamie N. Cummins.

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voice is as sweet as a peach. What do y'all think? From country and Americana singer-songwriter Katie Curley, that was a song titled DIY Honky Tonk. Before that, we had Elvin Bishop's Big Fun Trio with a song titled Something Smells Funky Around Here, Ratatat with a song titled Loud Pipes, and earlier played a song from folk rock singer-songwriter and musician Sean Phillips with a song titled The Ballad of Casey Dice. If you like listening to this program, you can hear it again through the Kofa app or at BuddhaRadioAZ.org. Let's close up 5 o'clock with, I have, from North Carolina, the Fuzzy Mountain String Band with a song titled Keep the Ark a Movin'.

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2: There's a 10% chance of precipitation in Quartzsite, Parker, and Yuma this evening before 10 p.m. Under cloudy skies, the temperature is falling to about 82 degrees. Winds are mostly southerly at 5 to 10 miles per hour. Tomorrow, the sky will eventually clear up and we'll have a sunny day with an afternoon high near 102 degrees.
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New York City. That was the indie pop and rock band Laundry Day with their new single, Shut Up, I Love You. Hello, everyone. Good afternoon, good evening. Whether or not you had your dinner yet, I'm your host, Mariana Robertson, and you're tuned to Crossing Borders on Border Radio KUSA. We got a great selection of música listed for this 6 o'clock hour, so let's go ahead and continue with, formed in 1971, the art, pop, and synth pop band Sparks with their song titled Porcupine.

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0: from guitarist and composer Kingsley Durant. That was the song titled Stanky. Before that, we heard singer Miss Etta James with the song titled I Want to Ta-Ta You, Baby. Ooh, Miss Etta. And before that, we heard singer-songwriter and multi-instrumentalist Chastity Brown with the song titled Banjo Blues. Up next for you, we have singer and guitarist Joe Newman, also known as J. Jerome 87, with the song titled Trek and Field.
1: Well, if the time can get us in the set and I feel the wind. Yeah, the feel the canyon. Yeah, the field is in you. February, I felt the same as I do now.

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the glamorous English singer Adele. That was a song titled Tired. Before that, we heard the roots rock band formed in 2016, The Magpie Salute, with a song titled In Here. And earlier played a song from the band Fleetwood Mac with a song titled Blue Letters. Did you know the number one hit on the Billboard Today in 1966 to 2 September 1966 was by The Lovin' Spoonful with a song titled Summer in the City? And in 2022 to 26 August 2022 by Miss Beyonce with her song titled Break My Soul. The more you know. Coming up, we have Retro Soul and Americana duo Gray Delisle and Les Green with a song titled I'm Gonna Let You Call Me Baby.

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Show All Night by singer-songwriter and producer Harrison Patrick Smith, also known as The Dare. Before that, we heard Noah Kahan with a song titled Cynic, GA20 with a song titled Nagging on My Mind, and earlier played a song from singer-songwriter and guitarist Paul Simon with a song titled All Around the World or The Myth of Fingerprints. 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Let's close up 6 o'clock with the self-taught independent musician Eric Kamen with a song titled La Cubana.

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Hey, I'm Jay. Welcome to Mixtape, the radio show all about sharing music, bringing you songs from the days of cassette tapes and before the time of online. That was Katie's pick, Omaha by Counting Crows, off their 1993 album, August and Everything After. Earlier this summer, while on a road trip, we were driving through Nebraska. She was inspired to play this song. I like the way the song captures the feeling of driving through Middle America. This episode of Mixtape, where songs about places, spaces, and being somewhere on or off the map. Our next song about being somewhere is by Missing Persons, originally released on their 1982 debut album, Spring Session M, and released as a live track on their second album in 84, Rhyme and Reason. The writer Terry Bozzio said he was inspired by the comedians making jokes about driving everywhere in L.A. I've driven through L.A. many times, but have rarely walked there. Here is Walkin' in L.A.

travelers, we're big in Japan. That was Alphaville off their 1984 album, Forever Young. Story goes, Marion Gold wrote most of the lyrics while visiting a dentist. Big in Japan is a reference to the West Berlin drug scene in the late 70s. The phrase big in Japan comes from if you're a complete loser, you're telling people, I'm not a loser because I'm really big in Japan. Before that, we heard Fire in Cairo by The Cure off their 1979 debut album, Three Imaginary Boys. We're going to go from being big in Japan down to London to be the king. Joe Jackson was inspired by the early days of his music career in London. Here's Joe Jackson off his 1989 album, Blaze of Glory, with

Yeah, fellow travelers, that was Mark Kahn with Walkin' in Memphis off his 1991 self-titled album. This song is about his trip to Memphis to overcome a bout of writer's block. Great way to find inspiration to create a Billboard Top 100 hit. Before that, we heard Katrina and the Waves rocking out with Mexico. Such a fun song off their 1985 self-titled album. This is Jay with your mixtape, Where? Songs about places, spaces, and being somewhere on or off the map. We're going to close side A with a fun traveling somewhere anthem by Steve Miller Band. It's about being on the road a lot, but staying upbeat and enjoying the different places. Off their 1976 album, Fly Like an Eagle, here is Rockin' Me, or Keep Rockin' Me, Baby.

0: the end of side A, so we're going to take a break while I flip over the tape. Stick around for side B.
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3: Tonight's weather forecast in Yuma, Parker, and Quartzsite shows a slight chance of rain showers before 10 p.m. Mostly cloudy skies with a low near 83 degrees. Winds are southerly at 5 miles per hour, becoming calmer and shifting direction as evening progresses. Tomorrow, a partly cloudy day with a high near 102 degrees.
0: Welcome back. I'm Jay with your mixtape, Where? Songs about places, spaces, and being somewhere on or off the map. We're going to get side B going with this fun rockin' tune by the B-52s from Athens, Georgia. They never played a concert in Idaho until 2011. Why is that important? Because this song is off their 1980 album, Wild Planet. Here is Private Idaho.

Yeah, that was Simple Minds with Chelsea Girl off their 1979 debut album, Life in a Day. Chelsea is an area of East London. The song is a tribute to Nico's 1967 album, Chelsea Girl, and the Andy Warhol film titled Chelsea Girls. Before that, we heard Trenchtown by Bob Marley. Trenchtown is the neighborhood in Kingston, Jamaica, where the legend grew up. It's off his 13th album, Confrontation, released in 1983, 2 years after he passed away. The songs were a compilation of unreleased material and singles recorded during his life. The most famous track from the album is Buffalo Soldier, but I really like this song, Trenchtown, with the message, "We free the people with music." You might be saying, Jay, how'd you pick these songs for this mix? Well, I'm glad you asked. They are songs from the days of cassette tapes and before the time of online. They're songs inspired by places and spaces on or off the map. Songs that give you the feeling the artist is identifying with somewhere. Songs I have a connection to and I believe you'll enjoy hearing. This next song fits right into this mix. Hotel California by the Eagles. Many years ago, while I was traveling through Peru, my friend and I would play this song. Him on mandolin and I'd be rocking the harmonica. People loved this song and would request it. Hey, do you know Hotel California? Including the guys who wanted to distract us and try to steal our stuff. Fortunately, we got our stuff back with the help of our friends in the Arequipa neighborhood called Hunter. Every time I hear this song, I'm reminded of surviving travels through South America. When asked, the Eagles described the song as their interpretation of the high life in Los Angeles. Regarded as one of the greatest rock songs of all time, here is Hotel California.

fellow travelers, it's like we walked out of our room at the Hotel California, barefoot in Beverly Hills, off Grace Jones's 1986 album, Inside Story. Our next song is about an imaginary place, the beautiful island, also called San Pedro, whose location remains mysterious. This song has a great vibe to it, off her 1987 album, True Blue. Here is Madonna with La Isla Bonita.

friends, La Isla Bonita. Thank you, Madonna, for that beautiful song. This is Jay with your mixtape, Where? Songs about places, spaces, and being somewhere on or off the map. We're going to close this episode with an anthem about being someplace both physically and spiritually. I'm feeling part of the scenery. I walked right out of the machinery. Peter Gabriel wrote this song about a spiritual experience atop Salisbury Hill in Somerset, England, after departing from the band Genesis. When asked about the song's meaning, he said, "It's about being prepared to lose what you have for what you might get. It's about letting go." Of his 1977 debut album, here is Peter Gabriel with Salisbury Hill.

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breakfast. I'm in the Global Village. We will celebrate National Women's Day in Tunisia with some women artists from that country. And also in conjunction with our Steel Pan Month, we'll highlight some pan women as well. We'll get things underway with music from one of the artists from Tunisia. This is music from Emil as we begin this visit to the Global Village.

0: We're highlighting some women, this time here in the Global Village, including apparently the Lily of the West, a wonderful version of that traditional tune, and that from a recent release from the McDades, some Canadian siblings and friends who bring actually kind of a world touch to a lot of traditional music that they do. Their latest one called Thread the Light, and the Lily of the West was what we heard from that. We heard Taj Mahal as well, teamed up with the Culture Musical Club of Zanzibar, one of the longest-running ensembles in Zanzibar, and they did an album together called Muktano, and we heard the title track of that. We also heard music from Parisi Karimi Molan, originally from Iran, now based in Canada, and teamed up with the group Tirani Drome for a recent release called Unveiled, one that came out this past spring, and an opportunity for her to perform music that she has loved for her entire life and was not able to perform at home. Faranji Posh was the piece that we heard from that album. And we started with some music from Emel from Tunisia, who actually had some of her music very closely associated with Arab Spring and became internationally known, based actually in the U.S., and we heard a piece from her called Hudwan or Calm. As we are actually marking National Women's Day in Tunisia, it's celebrated every year in honor of a law that was passed in 1956 that granted women new rights, and each year that that is celebrated. And we're celebrating that here in the Global Village. Also throughout this month, we're celebrating Steel Pan Month in honor of the national instrument of Trinidad and Tobago. We'll take a short break, and when we return, we'll dip into a marvelous a set called Pan Woman that featured music from a number of different ensembles that featured women either as singers or pan players. And we'll hear the group Pandigenous with a song called Culture when we return in just a minute. Then we're back here in the Global Village.
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3: Tonight's weather forecast in Yuma, Parker, and Quartzsite shows a slight chance of rain showers before 10 p.m., mostly cloudy skies with a low near 83 degrees. Winds are southerly at 5 miles per hour, becoming calmer and shifting direction as the evening progresses. Tomorrow, a partly cloudy day with a high near 102 degrees.

0: some global chamber folk. And I guess might be a good description of the music that the Medusa Quartet does. There is new music from their album Weaving Gold in Broken Places, a piece called Vulgar Bulgar, music from the Medusa Quartet. We also heard the group Sinamuso, bringing together women from both Mali and Finland, and bringing their musical influences together as well. Sorayo is the piece that we heard, a traditional tune that they did on their album Nusca Cineret. We also heard Calypso Rose out of Trinidad, who started writing songs when she was 13 and then just kept going, credited with 1,000 or so songs and almost 24 albums to her credit as well. From the Soca Diva album, an album that Eddie Grant produced, we heard Columbus. And we started with the group Pandigenous from the Pan Woman album, part of the Marvelous Delos Caribbean Carnival series. And that particular album, as the name suggests, featuring groups that women have a prominent place in, either as players or somewhat rare thing to have vocalists as part of the Pan ensembles, but that was the case for Pandigenous, and we heard the tune Culture from them. As throughout this month, we're celebrating Steel Pan Month and getting to a little bit of music there from the Pan Woman set. We are also this particular time here in the Global Village marking National Women's Day in Tunisia. It's celebrated on this day to mark the occasion back in 1956 when a new code was passed that gave women a whole new array of rights. And we'll take a short break, and when we return, we'll hear another Tunisian singer, Amina. That is coming up in just a minute. Then we're back in the Global Village.
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quirky little band there. Sort of a Russian avant folk rock ensemble by the name of Ersatz Musica. For a little time, they were based in Berlin and did a couple of albums for the Asphalt Tango label. One of them was called Voice Letter, and we just heard A Kalina from that. Music from Ersatz Musica. We also heard quite an intriguing new set from Mexican Institute of Sound and the Meridian Brothers, their electro cumbia stuff, bringing together Mexican and Colombian cumbia and doing it in tribute to a fellow who was one of the pioneers in introducing more electronic sounds into cumbia. The album called Rudio Trovar, and we heard Cumbia Beckiana from that, and it is so titled because it has as a special guest Beck, who also appears on another track on that album. Cumbia Beckiana from Mexican Institute of Sound and the Meridian Brothers. And we started with music from Amina from her Yalil album with Nela. And another of the artists from Tunisia that we're featuring for National Women's Day in Tunisia. And with that, just about out of time for this visit to the Global Village. Full playlist for this show, for all of our shows, actually. Information about upcoming programs, world music news, videos, our top 40 new releases list to see what interesting new world albums are out. All of that we post on our Facebook page. 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Global Village, a production of KMUW, Wichita Public Radio. I'm Chris Heim. Thanks for being with us here in the Global Village. One last one for our Steel Pan Month and for our celebration of women artists this time. This is a piece called Pan Woman, performed by the Steel Pan Orchestra Exodus, as we make our exodus this time from the Global Village.

0: This week on the Retro Cocktail Hour, singer Julie London, the exotic sounds of Martin Denny, and Something New by Tiki Joe's Ocean. I'm Daryl Brogdon. 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
4: Tonight's weather forecast in Yuma, Parker, and Quartzsite shows a slight chance of rain showers before 10 p.m. Mostly cloudy skies with a low near 83 degrees. Winds are southerly at 5 miles per hour, becoming calmer and shifting direction as evening progresses. Tomorrow, a partly cloudy day with a high near 102 degrees.
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8: BBC News with Neil Nunes. Police in Japan say four people have died in flood waters after unprecedented heavy rainfall in Chiba Prefecture, east of the capital Tokyo. The heavy rain left several thousand people stranded at Narita Airport, with many trains cancelled. Here's our Tokyo correspondent, Karumi Mora.
9: The Japan Meteorological Agency issued its highest level warning as more than a third of Chiba's municipalities face dangerous flooding and landslides. It was downgraded one level as the storm subsided, but at the peak, more than 400,000 people were ordered to evacuate. Roads were submerged in water and power was cut to tens of thousands of homes. Stranded commuters spent the night in a government building. Officials warn heavy rain could continue through Friday.
8: The UN Special Envoy for Yemen has warned that the country could return to large-scale civil war as it gets drawn into the confrontation between the United States and Iran. Hans Grunberg told the Security Council that military activity had intensified along the front lines between the Iranian-backed Houthi militia and forces loyal to the Saudi-backed government. Also addressing the council, the U.S. Representative for Special Political Affairs in the UN, Jennifer Lozetta, condemned the Houthis' naval blockade of Saudi Arabia in the Red Sea.
10: They engage in terrorist actions that increase instability in the region and threaten global commerce. The United States stands with the Republic of Yemen government against the Iran-supported Houthi terrorist threat. The United States also stands firmly with the Kingdom of Saudi Arabia in the face of the Houthi threat.
8: Democratic Party lawmakers in the U.S. have expressed serious concern about conditions on board an aircraft carrier that's on an extended deployment in the Middle East. They say reports of supply shortages, broken plumbing, and other problems on the USS Abraham Lincoln are unacceptable. From Washington, Daniel Bush.
11: The Navy has come out with a statement to the BBC saying that after a review did not find an increase in suicidal attempts on board, but there have been reports that multiple sailors jumped overboard, one of whom was wearing apparently a life jacket and was quickly rescued by the Navy. This particular aircraft carrier has now been deployed for more than 250 days in the Middle East supporting the U.S. war with Iran and has not had a port of call in over 200 days, which the Democratic Senator Richard Blumenthal says is a modern-day record.
8: Latvia's armed forces say Allied fighter jets have shot down a drone that entered Latvian airspace near the border with Russia and Belarus. Local residents were warned to stay indoors because of the threat. This is the latest world news from the BBC. President Trump has announced tariffs of up to 100% on imports of drones and their components in a bid to reduce reliance on Chinese technology. The White House said it would levy taxes on drones of a certain size and those that are particularly sensitive for national security. Drones and components from U.S. allies and European countries will face a lower tariff. Cuba has condemned the decision by the Dominican Republic to expel at least 9 of its diplomats, saying the move was driven by pressure from the U.S. The Cuban Foreign Ministry said there was no justification whatsoever for expelling the diplomats, and the decision had significantly damaged ties between the two Caribbean nations. The artificial intelligence giant Anthropic says autonomous AI agents frequently engage in destructive turf wars when confronted with each other. The behavior was observed during internal testing. DG Arn has more.
7: After several high-profile incidents that saw AI agents breach real-world systems, Anthropic has now conducted its own tests to see how their agents behave against each other. In one software project experiment, Claude systems viewed each other as competition and attempted sabotage by deploying aggressive, self-replicating malware. However, in other tests, the agents tried to resolve the conflict, recognizing them as having differing instructions rather than malice. Consequently, they apologized for their hostile actions and worked together to establish a truce.
8: Votes are being counted after a parliamentary by-election in Clacton in eastern England, where the Reform UK leader Nigel Farage is facing dozens of fringe candidates, including a comedian dressed as a rubbish bin. Mr. Farage triggered the vote by resigning the parliamentary seat in response to an investigation into his finances. BBC News.
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Recorded in 1978 from a record called Redneck Jazz, a man called the world's greatest guitar player that you never heard of, Danny Gatton, who left the planet way too soon in 1994. That's him playing Ode to Billy Joe. Before that, two great records from 1959 from Andre Previn and his pals play West Side Story, I Feel Pretty, and his pals are Red Mitchell on bass and Shelly Mann on drums, and Miles Davis and Gil Evans collaboration before that of the iconic Sketches of Spain from 1959. I'm Jana Lee Ross. 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
2: There's a 10% chance of precipitation in Quartzsite, Parker, and Yuma this evening before 10 p.m. Under cloudy skies, the temperature is falling to about 82 degrees. Winds are mostly southerly at 5 to 10 miles per hour. Tomorrow, the sky will eventually clear up and we'll have a sunny day with an afternoon high near 102 degrees.
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Live in Baltimore, 1967. Freddie Hubbard playing Willow Weep for Me. Benny Maupin helping him out on tenor. And Kenny Barron on piano. Before that, many years later, Kenny Barron in a beautiful trio with Charlie Hayden on bass, Roy Haynes on drums. The tune Sail Away, written by the trumpeter Tom Harrell. And we heard Tom Harrell on the track before that, in a combo led by Phil Woods. The tune is called 222. I'm Jana Lee Ross. Thanks for listening to Jazz with me. And the divine Miss Sass will sing us out for the hour. Sarah Vaughan.

0: They didn't call her divine for nothing, you know. In the late 50s, Ms. Sarah Vaughan. I'm Jana Lee Ross. Thanks for listening to Jazz With Me. 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
3: BBC News with Neil Nunes. Police in Japan say four people have died in flood waters after unprecedented heavy rainfall in Chiba Prefecture, east of the capital Tokyo. The heavy rain left several thousand people stranded at Narita Airport, with many trains cancelled. Evacuation orders were issued for more than 400,000 people in 100,000 people. Kurumi Mori is in Tokyo.
4: The Japan Meteorological Agency did issue its highest level warning, level 5, as more than a third of Chiba's municipalities faced quite dangerous flooding and landslides. It's since been downgraded one level to now level 4 as the storm subsides. But at the peak, more than 400,000 people were ordered to evacuate. Roads were submerged. We're seeing some incredible pictures from the train station there, which just flooded with water and power outages. So some stranded commuters spent the night in a government building.
3: The UN Special Envoy for Yemen has warned that the country could return to large-scale civil war as it gets drawn into the confrontation between the United States and Iran. Hans Grundberg told the Security Council that military activity had intensified along the front lines between the Iranian-backed Ansar Allah group, also known as the Houthis, and forces loyal to the Saudi-backed government.
5: With the regional trade and energy flows already under intense pressure from the crisis in the Strait of Hormuz, Ansar Allah's renewed attacks on commercial vessels in the Red Sea and the Gulf of Aden, which the Council condemned in its recent statement, risk deepening Yemen's entanglement with a wider regional confrontation.
3: The U.S. Treasury Secretary Scott Bessent has threatened to subject Iran to economic isolation like the world has never seen before. He gave no details but said the new measures could be announced next week. Meanwhile, the Defense Secretary Pete Hegseth has said the U.S. is prepared to maintain its naval blockade of Iran indefinitely. U.S. Democratic Party lawmakers have expressed serious concern about conditions on board an aircraft carrier that's on an extended deployment in the Middle East. They say reports of supply shortages, broken plumbing, and other problems on the USS Abraham Lincoln are simply unacceptable. They also highlighted extreme fatigue and attempted suicides. The Defense Secretary Pete Hegseth said the situation has been misrepresented, but Mike Levin, a Democrat from California, said the administration should get the basics right.
6: When you don't have the basics and you think about the needs of the warfighter, it's not just about having enough weapons or the right kinds of weapons. It's also about basic quality of life. Basic readiness requires that you have enough to eat. It requires that, you know, you have working plumbing. This is not rocket science.
3: BBC News. President Trump has announced tariffs of up to 100% on imports of drones and their components in a bid to reduce reliance on Chinese technology. The White House said it would levy taxes on drones of a certain size and those that are particularly sensitive for national security. Russian authorities say a Ukrainian drone attack has caused a fire at the Baltic port of Ust-Luga, a major energy export hub. The Leningrad regional governor said more than 50 drones had been brought down. The scale of the damage isn't clear. Votes are being counted after a parliamentary by-election in Clacton in eastern England, where the Reform UK leader Nigel Farage is facing dozens of fringe candidates, including a comedian dressed as a rubbish bin. Mr. Farage triggered the vote by resigning the parliamentary seat in response to an investigation into his finances. But Britain's other main political parties shunned the election, leaving Count Binface as the main challenger. Builders for a groundworks company in Belgium working on a renovation project have found a chest filled with gold bars and gold coins bricked in the wall of a cellar. The treasure is estimated to be worth more than $10 million. Iron Skippers has more details.
7: The builders literally struck gold when they were drilling in a cellar wall to lay new waste pipes. The discovery was made in the town of St. Gilles Dendermonde in East Flanders, and the owners of the building were immediately notified. They, in turn, called the police, who seized the gold and brought it to a safe location. It is unclear how long the chest had been hidden there, and why, and whom it belonged to. Police are investigating whether there are rightful owners of the treasure, or if it's linked to illegal activity.
3: BBC World News.
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8: I'm Mariano Hossa. 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

Matt Matheny playing the Miles Davis tune, Solar. Roy Haynes on drums, Charlie Hayden on bass. Before that, from Bass and Bosses. The bass refers to Pierre Michelot leading that record. And the bosses, one of them at least, Toots Thielemann playing harmonica. That was the beautiful Jimmy Rowell's song, The Peacocks. And before that, from Organ Grinder Swing, Jimmy Smith with Kenny Burrell playing guitar and Grady Tate on drums. Oh No Babe is the tune from Organ Grinder Swing. And this is Jazz.

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2: There's a 10% chance of precipitation in Quartzsite, Parker, and Yuma this evening before 10 p.m. Under cloudy skies, the temperature's falling to about 82 degrees. Winds are mostly southerly at 5 to 10 miles per hour. Tomorrow, the sky will eventually clear up and we'll have a sunny day with an afternoon high near 102 degrees.
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1: 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Another discovers a new favorite artist on Border Radio. 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

from Much in Common, a collaboration of Ray Brown and Milt Jackson together leading an all-star big band. That was the Neil Hefti tune, Two for the Blues. Before that, Milt Jackson in 1972 from his big CTI extravaganza, Creed Taylor producing that record for Someone I Love, Milt Jackson's tune with an all-star studio orchestra. And we kicked off the set with Bags Groove, Milt's tune, Milt not playing vibes on that, Johnny Little playing vibes, Bobby Timmons leading the group. I'm Jana Lee Ross. Thanks so much for listening to Jazz with me. You can get in touch anytime and let us know what you love about jazz. 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
3: BBC News with Moira Alderson. Police in Japan say four people have died in floodwaters after unprecedented heavy rainfall in Chiba Prefecture, east of the capital, Tokyo. The heavy rain left several thousand people stranded at Narita Airport, with many trains cancelled. Here's our Tokyo correspondent, Kurumi Mori.
4: The Japan Meteorological Agency issued its highest level warning as more than a third of Chiba's municipalities faced dangerous flooding and landslides. It was downgraded one level as the storm subsided, but at the peak, more than 400,000 people were ordered to evacuate. Roads were submerged in water and power was cut to tens of thousands of homes. Stranded commuters spent the night in a government building. Officials warn heavy rain could continue through Friday.
3: The UN Special Envoy for Yemen has warned the country could return to large-scale civil war as it gets drawn into the confrontation between the US and Iran. Hans Grunberg told the Security Council military activity had intensified along the front lines between the Iranian-backed Ansar Allah group, also known as the Houthis, and forces loyal to the Saudi-backed government.
5: With the regional trade and energy flows already under intense pressure from the crisis in the Strait of Hormuz, Ansar Allah's renewed attacks on commercial vessels in the Red Sea and the Gulf of Aden, which the Council condemned in its recent statement, risk deepening Yemen's entanglement with a wider regional confrontation.
3: The two sides agreed a truce in 2022, but clashes have escalated since the Houthis announced a naval blockade of Saudi Arabia last month. The US Treasury Secretary Scott Bessent has threatened to subject Iran to economic isolation like the world has never seen before. He gave no details but said the new measures could be announced next week. Meanwhile, the Defense Secretary Pete Hegseth has said the US is prepared to maintain its naval blockade of Iran indefinitely. Iran has continued to exert control of the Strait of Hormuz, with the UAE reporting Iranian attacks on two oil company ships. The Reform UK leader Nigel Farage has regained his parliamentary seat in a by-election in Clacton in eastern England. He easily beat his main challenger, Count Binface, a comedian dressed as a rubbish bin. Mr Farage triggered the vote last month to strengthen his position in response to an investigation into his finances. Other major parties boycotted the election. Here's Harry Farley.
6: Nigel Farage has won a resounding victory. He won more votes today than he did at the general election 2 years ago. There were fewer votes cast today than that election 2 years ago, and yet he won more. And Reform UK will argue that that vindicates their decision to call this election and sends a message to all to that parliamentary investigation that's ongoing into his finances to say that this seat strongly backs Nigel Farage.
3: BBC News. The Indonesian President Prabowo Subianto has said the government will close more than 750 state-owned enterprises before the end of the year. In his State of the Union address, the president said there were too many unproductive state-owned enterprises claiming to make profits while they're actually making losses. Representatives of tech companies are giving evidence to an Australian parliamentary inquiry about changes to the social media ban for under-16s. The world first legislation was passed in December and prompted similar measures in other countries. But data shows that the majority of Australian teenagers are still on social media. Katie Watson reports from Sydney.
7: In March, the Internet Safety Regulator said it was concerned that platforms weren't doing enough to uphold the ban. The government subsequently doubled the maximum fines for non-compliance to $70 million. In today's hearing, parents of young people who've died because of bullying on social media, as well as regulators, government and representatives from the platforms, are all giving evidence. Meta says a total of 750,000 accounts have been closed between Instagram and Facebook, and that they're committed to complying with the law. But the fact that the eSafety Commission has hired external lawyers to deal with multiple court cases points to the friction between the government and platforms.
3: Costa Rica has extradited two men, including one of the country's alleged top drug traffickers, to the United States. Gilbert Bell Fernandez and Gabriel Lozano Bonilla are wanted on cocaine trafficking charges. The U.S. Drug Enforcement Administration has linked both men to the Colombian Gulf Clan, which Washington considers a terrorist organization. And police in Brazil have recovered eight works by the French artist Henri Matisse that were stolen last year. The paintings, valued at around $200,000, were discovered in the town of São Bernardo do Campo. A suspect was arrested at the scene. That's the latest BBC News.
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9: 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I'm Daryl Brogdon. 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

It ain't necessarily so. The Gershwin tune from Porgy and Bess. Lynn Ariely at the piano before that. A duet of Ron Carter on bass, Houston Person playing sax. The tune Einbahnstraße. Ron Carter wrote it, and Einbahnstraße, that's German for one-way street, kicked off the set with Down by the Riverside, great Oliver Nelson arrangement from Jimmy and Wes, the dynamic duo. And that means Jimmy Smith on organ, Wes Montgomery on guitar, classic record. I'm Janie Lee Ross. Thanks so much for listening to Jazz with me.

0: It's the same man that wrote Walk, Don't Run, the multifaceted guitar virtuoso Johnny Smith.
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3: There's a 10% chance of precipitation in Quartzsite, Parker, and Yuma this evening before 10 p.m. Under cloudy skies, the temperature is falling to about 82 degrees. Winds are mostly southerly at 5 to 10 miles per hour. Tomorrow, the sky will eventually clear up and we'll have a sunny day with an afternoon high near 102 degrees.
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Portrait in Black and White, composed by Antonio Carlos Jobim. Chet Baker in his final recording live in Tokyo in 1987. And before that, back home in Indiana, Lenore Raphael at the piano with Howard Alden playing guitar. Thanks for listening to Jazz. Here's another track from the dynamic duo of Jimmy Smith and Wes Montgomery. In Any Season, Baby, It's Cold Outside.

the dynamic duo of Jimmy Smith on organ, Wes Montgomery playing guitar, the tune Baby It's Cold Outside. I'm Jana Lee Ross, and just let the jazz keep you warm. 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
3: BBC News with Moira Alderson. Unprecedented heavy rains have caused widespread flooding in Chiba Prefecture, close to Tokyo in eastern Japan. Six people are confirmed dead. Evacuation orders were issued for more than 400,000 people. Kurumi Mori is in Tokyo.
4: JMA, Japan's weather agency, have declared these unprecedented rainfall as a record in Chiba. Japan has very uncomfortable summers. We are known to have, you know, very high temperatures, but it's coupled with high humidity. Now, we also do see storms from time to time, especially during the rainy season. But to have these storms in between these really hot heat waves is quite unusual. We didn't really see the same in past years. So really, it's a story about extreme weather.
3: The UN Special Envoy for Yemen has warned the country could return to large-scale civil war as it gets drawn into the confrontation between the US and Iran. Hans Grunberg told the Security Council military activity had intensified along the front lines between the Iranian-backed Houthi militias and forces loyal to the Saudi-backed government. Also addressing the council, the US representative for special political affairs in the UN, Jennifer Lucetta, condemned the Houthis' naval blockade of Saudi Arabia in the Red Sea.
5: They engage in terrorist actions that increase instability in the region and threaten global commerce. The United States stands with the Republic of Yemen government against the Iran-supported Houthi terrorist threat. The United States also stands firmly with the Kingdom of Saudi Arabia in the face of the Houthi threat.
3: The U.S. Treasury Secretary Scott Bessent has threatened to subject Iran to economic isolation like the world's never seen before. He gave no details but said the new measures could be announced next week. Meanwhile, the Defense Secretary, Pete Hegseth, has said the U.S. is prepared to maintain its naval blockade of Iran indefinitely. Tehran has continued to exert control of the Strait of Hormuz. The leader of the populist Reform UK party, Nigel Farage, has regained his parliamentary seat in a by-election in Clacton in eastern England. He easily beat his main challenger, Count Binface, a comedian dressed as a rubbish bin. Mr. Farage triggered the vote last month to strengthen his position in response to an investigation into his finances. Mr. Farage said he wanted the people of Clacton to be his jury.
6: I called this by-election because I wanted the people of Clacton, the voters of this constituency, to be my judge, not the mainstream media in Britain and the political establishment who paint us out to be criminals and bad people every day.
3: Other major parties boycotted the election. Mr. Farage didn't attend the count. BBC News. The Indonesian President Prabowo Subianto has said the government will close more than 750 state-owned enterprises before the end of the year. In his State of the Union address, the President said there were too many unproductive state-owned enterprises claiming to make profits while they were making losses. He said only those that create value for the Indonesian people will remain. Representatives of tech companies are giving evidence to an Australian parliamentary inquiry about changes to the social media ban for under-16s. The world-first legislation was passed in December. Katie Watson is in Sydney.
7: Most of the data that's been published so far shows that the majority of under-16s in Australia are still on social media. In March, the Internet Safety Regulator said it was concerned that platforms weren't doing enough to uphold the ban. The government subsequently doubled the maximum fines for non-compliance to $70 million. In today's hearing, parents of young people who've died because of bullying on social media, as well as regulators, government and representatives from the platforms, are all giving evidence. Meta says a total of 750,000 accounts have been closed between Instagram and Facebook, and that they're committed to complying with the law.
3: Russian authorities say a Ukrainian drone attack has caused a fire at the Baltic port of Usluga, a major energy export hub. The Leningrad regional governor said more than 50 drones had been brought down. The scale of the damage is not clear. Costa Rica has extradited two men, including one of the country's alleged top drug traffickers, to the United States. Gilbert Bel Fernandez and Gabriel Lozano Bonilla are wanted on cocaine trafficking charges. The US has linked both men to the Colombian Gulf Clan, which Washington considers a terrorist organization. Costa Rica has now extradited five people since amending its constitution last year to permit extradition for drug trafficking and terrorism cases. BBC News.
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0: Milt Jackson on Vibes in 1972, leading that record called Sunflower, a big Creed Taylor production with an all-star band backing him up, the Michel Legrand tune. They're all beautiful when Michel Legrand writes them. That was What Are You Doing for the Rest of Your Life. Before that, another Michel Legrand tune. Again, beautiful. You Must Believe in Spring. Tierney Sutton from her record The Paris Sessions. And we started off with McCoy Tyner paying tribute to John Coltrane. That was Naima. McCoy Tyner recorded live on Coltrane's birthday, September 23rd, 1997, at the Village Vanguard. With him, his frequent collaborators, George Mraz on bass, Al Foster on drums. I'm Jana Lee Ross. Thanks for listening to Jazz with me.
1: You know, sometimes we're not prepared for adversity. When it happens, sometimes we're caught short. We don't know exactly how to handle it. We don't know just what to do when adversity takes over. And I have advice for all of us. I got it from our pianist, Joe Zabinu, who wrote this tune.

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1: Tonight's weather forecast in Yuma, Parker, and Quartzsite shows a slight chance of rain showers before 10 p.m. Mostly cloudy skies with a low near 83 degrees. Winds are southerly at 5 miles per hour, becoming calmer and shifting direction as evening progresses. Tomorrow, a partly cloudy day with a high near 102 degrees.
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That is called Broken Wing, Richie Bayrock tune, Chet Baker's final recording, 1987, with Hein van der Gijn on bass, Harold Danko on piano, John Ingles on drums, the tune Broken Wing. And before that, Renee Marie referenced Broken Wing in that song, Autobiography. Renee Marie singing. She wrote the song and backed up by the H2 Big Band. Kicked off the set with Rain, written by Mark Cohen, who is playing piano on Bill Stewart's record, Think Before You Think. The great drummer Bill Stewart with Dave Holland on bass. Joe Lovano playing sax on that record. Mark Cohen himself on piano. Thanks so much for listening to Jazz. I'm Jana Lee Ross. And Tierney Sutton in Paris is singing us out for the hour. Thank you.

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3: BBC News with Moira Alderson. Unprecedented heavy rains have caused widespread flooding in Chiba Prefecture, close to Tokyo in eastern Japan. Six people are confirmed dead. Here's our Tokyo correspondent, Kurumi Mori.
4: The Japan Meteorological Agency issued its highest level warning as more than a third of Chiba's municipalities faced dangerous flooding and landslides. It was downgraded one level as the storm subsided, but at the peak, more than 400,000 people were ordered to evacuate. Roads were submerged in water and power was cut to tens of thousands of homes. Stranded commuters spent the night in a government building. Officials warn heavy rain could continue through Friday.
3: The authorities in Ukraine say at least three people have been killed in the latest wave of overnight Russian air attacks. Officials said a double strike in the Sumy region killed a nine-year-old boy and his mother. In Kramatorsk, one person died and 15 more were reported wounded when a residential block was hit. Meanwhile, Ukraine's armed forces said they had hit another warehouse belonging to the Russian online retailer Wildberries, around 150 kilometres from Moscow. The leader of Britain's populist Reform Party, Nigel Farage, has been re-elected as an MP following a special by-election in his constituency Clacton in eastern England. Our political correspondent Rob Watson reports.
5: It's been an election that attracted attention from around the world, in large part because of Count Binface, a comedy writer posing as a traveller from another planet, promising fun policies such as reducing the price of ice cream. In the end, Nigel Farage won comfortably. There's no doubt, though, that questions about Mr. Farage's and his party's finances have dented support for reform nationally at a time when the governing Labour Party is enjoying a bounce in the polls, albeit a small one, by replacing Keir Starmer with Andy Burnham as party leader and Prime Minister.
3: Representatives of tech companies are giving evidence to an Australian parliamentary inquiry about changes to the social media ban for under-16s. The world-first legislation was passed in December and prompted similar measures in other countries. But data shows the majority of Australian teenagers are still on social media. Katie Watson reports from Sydney.
6: In March, the Internet Safety Regulator said it was concerned that platforms weren't doing enough to uphold the ban. The government subsequently doubled the maximum fines for non-compliance to $70 million. In today's hearing, parents of young people who've died because of bullying on social media, as well as regulators, government and representatives from the platforms, are all giving evidence. Meta says a total of 750,000 accounts have been closed between Instagram and Facebook, and that they're committed to complying with the law. But the fact that the eSafety Commission has hired external lawyers to deal with multiple court cases points to the friction between the government and platforms.
3: BBC News. With much of Europe facing yet another heat wave, wildfires in a number of areas have led to evacuation orders. Authorities in Germany have told almost 2,000 people to leave their homes in the village of Guy near the Belgian border following a fire in nearby woodland. Costa Rica has extradited two men, including one of the country's alleged top drug traffickers, to the United States. Gilbert Bel Fernandez, known as Macho Coca, and Gabriel Alonso Bonilla are wanted on cocaine trafficking charges. The U.S. Drug Enforcement Administration has linked both men to the Colombian Gulf Clan, which Washington considers a terrorist organization. The Indonesian president, Prabowo Subianto, has said the government will close more than 750 state-owned enterprises before the end of the year. In his State of the Union address, the president said there were too many unproductive state-owned enterprises claiming to make profits while they're making losses.
7: dan investasi bukan tujuan.
8: Growth and investment are not the ultimate goals. Our goal is the welfare of the people. High economic growth that cannot be enjoyed by the people is of little benefit to us.
7: Tidak bermanfaat bagi kita.
3: The UN Special Envoy for Yemen has warned that the country could return to large-scale civil war as it gets drawn into the confrontation between the United States and Iran. Hans Grunberg told the Security Council that military activity had intensified along the front lines between the Iranian-backed Houthi militia and forces loyal to the Saudi-backed government. Police in Brazil have recovered 8 works by the French artist Henri Matisse that were stolen last year. The paintings, valued at around $200,000, were discovered in the town of São Bernardo do Campo. A suspect was arrested at the scene. The pieces were stolen from a library in São Paulo in December. That's the latest world news from the BBC.
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10: I'm Maria Hinojosa. 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One of them is from South Texas and a Tejano superstar, Bobby Pulido. 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

Miss Jill McCarron on piano and her trio, featuring Vincent Herring and Randy Brecker from her recording, Gin. We heard her rendition of My Shining Hour. And before that, we heard from Daphnis Prieto, featuring the voice of Luciana Souza from the recording, Cantar, When I Miss You. Let's continue with Tower of Power from East Bay, Greece, Sparkling in the Sand.

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1: There's a 10% chance of precipitation in Quartzsite, Parker, and Yuma this evening before 10 p.m. Under cloudy skies, the temperature is falling to about 82 degrees. Winds are mostly southerly at 5 to 10 miles per hour. Tomorrow, the sky will eventually clear up and we'll have a sunny day with an afternoon high near 102 degrees.
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the voice of Alyssa Allgood from her recording From Here. She's supported by Jeffrey Keezer on piano, John Patitucci bass, Kendrick Scott drums, Greg Ward on saxophone. And we heard her composition, Brave Little Flower. Right before that, we heard from Mr. Charles McPherson from his recording, Reverence, with an ode to Barry, as in Barry Harris, who was one of his mentors, bandmates, and friends. From Reverence. Let's continue with Ambrose Akamusiri on trumpet from On the Tender Spot of Every Calloused Moment. Let's take a listen to his composition. Mr. Roscoe, consider the simultaneous.

0: Abby Lincoln from Who Used to Dance, her rendition of Bob Dylan's Mr. Tambourine Man, supported by Mark Carey piano, Michael Bowie bass, Aaron Walker drums, Julian Lara on tenor. Thank you for joining me. You with D. Alexander. Until we meet again, take care. This is Jazz.
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3: BBC News with Moira Alderson. Unprecedented heavy rains have caused widespread flooding in Chiba Prefecture, close to Tokyo in eastern Japan. Six people are confirmed dead. Kurumi Mori is in Tokyo.
4: So far, we're seeing more than 19,000 households still without power as of last check. About 100 to 400,000 people were ordered to evacuate last night. At the peak, roads were submerged in water. And also, the BBC, we just got off the phone with JMA, Japan's weather agency, and they told us that the special warning has been lifted, but people are still urged to remain cautious because the atmospheric conditions remain unstable.
3: The authorities in Ukraine say at least three people have been killed in the latest wave of overnight Russian air attacks. Officials said a double strike in the Sumy region killed a nine-year-old boy and his mother. In Kramatorsk, at least one person died and 15 more were reported wounded when a residential block was hit. The leader of the populist Reform UK party, Nigel Farage, has regained his parliamentary seat in a by-election in Clacton in eastern England. He easily beat his main challenger, Count Binface, a comedian dressed as a rubbish bin, after other major parties boycotted the election. Mr. Farage triggered the vote last month to strengthen his position in response to an investigation into his finances. Mr. Farage said he wanted the people of Clacton to be his jury.
5: I called this by-election because I wanted the people of Clacton, the voters of this constituency, to be my judge, not the mainstream media in Britain and the political establishment who paint us out to be criminals and bad people every day.
3: Mr. Farage did not attend the count, citing security concerns. A small group of Israeli settlers has returned and set up a tent next to the Palestinian village of Kusra in the occupied West Bank that's been the scene of a major confrontation over the past few days. The Israeli military and border police carried out an operation on Thursday to try to dislodge and remove the settlers from the area. Here's our Middle East correspondent, Yoland Nell.
6: An Israeli reporter from Times of Israel has just shared on social media a video which is said to be from the Kusra area. And you can see in this video a small group, apparently settlers, who are setting up a shelter, a temporary tent, and an Israeli jeep just passes by. And she is questioning in her post how this can be possible, given that the Israeli military does have such a large presence in that area. There's another Israeli military correspondent who's saying that there is an expectation that there could be an increase in settler violence in that area over the coming days because it has become such a focus of attention.
3: Yoland Nell with that report. World news from the BBC. With much of Europe facing yet another heatwave, wildfires in a number of areas have led to evacuation orders. Authorities in Germany have told almost 2,000 people to leave their homes in the village of Guy near the Belgian border following a fire in nearby woodland. Representatives of tech companies are giving evidence to an Australian parliamentary inquiry about changes to the social media ban for under-16s. The world-first legislation was passed in December and prompted similar measures in other countries. But data shows the majority of Australian teenagers are still on social media. Meta says a total of 750,000 Instagram and Facebook accounts have been closed and the platforms are complying with the law. Costa Rica has extradited two men, including one of the country's alleged top drug traffickers, to the United States. Costa Rica has now extradited five people since amending its constitution last year to permit the process for drug trafficking and terrorism cases. Warren Bull reports.
7: Gilbert Bell Fernandez, known as Macho Coca, and Gabriel Lozano Bonilla are wanted on cocaine trafficking charges by Washington. The U.S. Drug Enforcement Administration has linked both men to the Gulf Clan, the largest drug cartel in Colombia, which Washington considers a terrorist organization. Costa Rica has until recently stood out as one of the only stable democracies in Central America, but it's increasingly been used as a logistical hub for drug shipments into North America and Europe. And with it has come turf wars, rising violence, and a commitment by the authorities to extradite suspects north to the U.S.
3: The Indonesian president, Prabowo Subianto, has said the government will close more than 750 state-owned enterprises before the end of the year. In his State of the Union address, the president said there were too many unproductive state-owned enterprises claiming to make profits while they are making losses. That's the latest. BBC News.
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9: 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I'm Daryl Brogdon. 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

Voice of Venetia Gold, Chris McCarthy piano, Kayla Williams viola from the recording Life's a Gig. We heard her composition Fall in Love with Me in Fall. Right before that, we heard from pianist composer Luke Carlos O'Reilly from Leave the Gate Open with his composition Only Option. Let's continue with Miles Davis plus 19 with Gil Evans, the director of the orchestra. Miles ahead.

Anthony Brinker and Imagine. From the recording, What Place Can Be For Us, a suite in 10 movements, we heard the composition Sundown Town. Right here with me, D. Alexander, and this is Jazz.

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4: Meteorologists expect the sun to eventually come out today in Yuma, Parker, and Quartzsite with an afternoon high near 102 degrees. Winds are mostly out of the south at 5 miles per hour. Tonight, partly cloudy with a low near 82 degrees.
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Leading this group is Miss Marion Hayden on bass from her recording Visions. And we heard the composition Buhaina, and she's supported by Cecil Bridgewater trumpet, Wendell Harrison tenor, Steve Ture trombone, Kirk Lightsey piano, Ralph Peterson on drums. And right before that, we heard from two dynamic performers. One of them, we're celebrating the centennial this year. Miss Dinah Washington paired up with Mr. Brooke Benton from The Two of Us with A Rockin' Good Way. Let's continue with the Crusaders from the Second Crusade with A Message from the Inner City. They are Wilton Felder saxophone, Wayne Henderson trombone, Nesbert Sticks Hooper drums, and Joe Sample piano.

0: Pointer Sisters, I cut my eye teeth on their music. Anita Pointer, Ruth Pointer, Bonnie Pointer, and June Pointer from the recording Yes We Can. Very moving rendition of Black Coffee. Thank you so much for joining me during this hour. I've had a great time sharing this music with you. Don't forget to share it with your children. Until we are together again, please take good care of yourself. Drink plenty of water. Go for a nice walk. You're with D. Alexander. This is Jazz.
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4: BBC News with Moira Alderson. Unprecedented heavy rains have caused widespread flooding in Chiba Prefecture in eastern Japan. Six people are confirmed dead. Evacuation orders were issued for more than 400,000 people. Kurumi Mori is in Tokyo.
5: JMA, Japan's weather agency, have declared these unprecedented rainfall as a record in Chiba. Japan has very uncomfortable summers. We are known to have, you know, very high temperatures, but it's coupled with high humidity. Now, we also do see storms from time to time, especially during the rainy season, but to have these storms in between these really hot heat waves is quite unusual. We didn't really see the same in past years. So really, it's a story about extreme weather.
4: The Indonesian president, Prabowo Subianto, has hit out at official corruption and vowed more state intervention in the economy. He delivered his annual Independence Day speech at a time when international investors are warning of falling confidence in his leadership. Our Southeast Asia correspondent, Jonathan Head, has this report.
6: In characteristic bombastic style, President Prabowo told the Indonesian parliament he was on target to reach his goals of at least 6% economic growth and food self-sufficiency. He acknowledged that some of the sweeping promises he made when he came to office remained unfulfilled and lashed out at officials he accused of turning a blind eye to corruption. But there was nothing in his speech that suggested a leader about to change course and abandon his populist interventionist agenda.
4: A small group of Israeli settlers has returned and set up a tent next to a Palestinian village in the occupied West Bank that's been the scene of a major confrontation over the past few days. Two Palestinian families in Kusra that have been besieged by settlers who closed off the road to their homes. The Israeli military and border police carried out an operation on Thursday to try to dislodge and remove the settlers from the area. The spokesman for the Israeli Prime Minister, Benjamin Netanyahu, has defended his reference to the UK as an Islamic Republic. The British government has not yet responded to Mr. Netanyahu's comments. Our correspondent Yolande Nell reports from Jerusalem.
7: He refers to the son and grandson of Britain's Second World War leader, Winston Churchill, who were journalists, saying they covered the 1967 Middle East War in a very positive way for Israel. Try to find that now in Britain, which you could call the Islamic Republic of Britain, he adds. When the interviewer asks if all of Europe isn't like that, Mr. Netanyahu responds, yes. Israeli officials, including the Prime Minister, have previously blamed demographic changes caused by more Muslims immigrating to Europe for increased criticism of Israel's policies, for example, over its conduct of the war in Gaza.
4: Yolande Nell with that report. World News from the BBC. The authorities in Ukraine say at least three people have been killed in the latest wave of overnight Russian air attacks. In the Sumy region, a double strike killed a 9-year-old boy and his mother. President Trump has announced tariffs of up to 100% on imports of drones and their components in a bid to reduce reliance on Chinese technology. The White House said it would levy taxes on drones of a certain size and those that are particularly sensitive for national security. Drones and components from US allies and European countries will face a lower tariff. With much of Europe facing yet another heatwave, wildfires in a number of areas have led to evacuation orders. People have been displaced from their homes in several countries, as Jonathan Fruin reports.
8: This summer has seen a series of wildfires across Europe, fueled by intense heat and dry conditions in much of the continent. Authorities in Western Germany have told more than 2,000 people to leave their homes in a village near the Belgian border, following a fire in nearby woodland. In Croatia, hundreds of tourists and residents were forced to flee a small tourist town on the country's Adriatic coast after flames swept through surrounding pine forests. And here in Britain, multiple fires across the West Midlands region have left extensive devastation, with a number of properties destroyed.
4: Jonathan Fruin with that report on European wildfires. The leader of Britain's populist Reform UK party, Nigel Farage, has been re-elected as an MP following a special by-election in his constituency Clacton in eastern England. Mr Farage had triggered the vote by resigning his seat, saying the voters of Clacton should decide his fate after an investigation was launched into his finances. Britain's other major parties had boycotted the by-election, accusing him of a stunt. His main challenger had been a comedian dressed as a rubbish bin, known as Count Binface, who picked up over 9,000 votes to finish in second place. That's the latest. BBC News.
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with Your Love. Right before that, Vicente Archer from his recording, Short Stories with Gerald Clayton and Bill Steward. We heard the composition, Drop of Dusk. Let's continue with Orrin Evans from The Red Door, doing a phenomenal job on the late Jerry Allen's composition, Feed the Fire, with Nicholas Payton trumpet, Gary Thomas tenor, Orrin Evans, of course, on piano, Robert Hurst bass, and Marvin Smitty Smith on drums.

Liz Wright from her recording Shadow, getting a little help from Brandy Younger on harp and also Michelle Ndege on cello.

Kenny Durham from The Art of the Ballad, Ruby, My Dear. And right before that, Greg Scoff on guitar with Ugana Okwego and Jonathan Barber in support from the recording Re-Up. We heard his composition, Reach Down Deep. And you've heard this music right here with me, D. Alexander. This is Jazz.

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2: Meteorologists expect the sun to eventually come out today in Yuma, Parker, and Quartzsite with an afternoon high near 102 degrees. Winds are mostly out of the south at 5 miles per hour. Tonight, partly cloudy with a low near 82 degrees.
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the Affinity Trio, and they are Eric Jacobson on trumpet, Pamela York piano, Clay Schaub on bass with Tintin Deo. Before that, we heard from Miss Kelly Johnson from her recording, Something Good, doing a wonderful rendition of Cole Porter's You Do Something to Me. Let's continue with Terry Lynn Carrington's New Standards, Volume 1, featuring the voice of Michael Mayo on the composition Circling, composed by Gretchen Parlato.

0: bassman Ben Wolf from his recording Unjust. We heard his composition Eventually, and he's supported by Joel Ross on vibes, Addison Frey piano. Right before that, Tamika Reed, Nicole Mitchell, Mike Reed. They are Artifacts from And Then There's This, with the composition Song for Helena. You've heard this music right here with me, Dee Alexander. This is Jazz.
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3: BBC News with Moira Alderson. At least eight people have died and several more have been injured in eastern Japan after record rainfall caused widespread flooding in Chiba Prefecture, close to the capital, Tokyo. Officials have warned of a continuing threat of landslides and further flooding. Kurumi Mori is in Tokyo.
4: So far, we're seeing more than 19,000 households still without power as of last check. About 100 to 400,000 people were ordered to evacuate last night. At the peak, roads were submerged in water. And also, the BBC, we just got off the phone with JMA, Japan's weather agency, and they told us that the special warning has been lifted, but people are still urged to remain cautious because the atmospheric conditions remain unstable.
3: The Indonesian president, Prabowo Subianto, has hit out at official corruption and vowed more state intervention in the economy. He delivered his annual Independence Day speech at a time when international investors are warning of falling confidence in his leadership. He said there were too many unproductive state-owned enterprises claiming to make profits while they're making losses.
5: Pertumbuhan dan investasi bukan
6: tujuan. Growth and investment are not the ultimate goals. Our goal is the welfare of the people. High economic growth that cannot be enjoyed by the people is of little benefit to us.
5: Tidak bermanfaat bagi kita.
3: The spokesman for the Israeli Prime Minister, Benjamin Netanyahu, has defended his reference to the UK as an Islamic Republic. In a podcast with Israeli Army Radio, Mr. Netanyahu recalled meeting the grandson of Winston Churchill, describing him as a lover of Israel, and then saying that you won't find that kind of attitude in the UK now. Yolande Nell explains.
7: It's really being read as, you know, underlining the deterioration, I guess, in relations between Israel and the UK. These are two countries that have historically been close allies. A lot of that has been to do with Britain taking a more critical stance over Israel's conduct of the war in Gaza. And the Israeli government has repeatedly criticized the UK's Labour government since it moved to recognize a Palestinian state. But it's not just the UK. He's also saying that it's demographic changes across all of Europe, Muslims immigrating to Europe, that has led to a kind of increased criticism of Israel's policies when he's asked about Israel's increased isolation on the international stage.
3: Activists have attempted to deliver supplies to Palestinians who've been trapped in their homes for almost a week by Israeli settlers in the occupied West Bank. The group left water and snacks near the gates of one of the houses in the village of Kusra, where two Palestinian families have effectively been under siege. Earlier, a small number of settlers had returned and set up a tent near the houses, but that has since been removed. This is Moira Alderson with the latest world news from the BBC. The Electoral Commission of Zambia has suspended the counting of votes after Thursday's general election, citing reports of violence targeting polling staff. The commission said it would review the decision within 24 hours. The opposition presidential candidate, Brian Mundabile, had earlier claimed victory. He also expressed concern that any delay to the results announcement could create opportunities for manipulation. The incumbent president, Hakainde Hichilema, is seeking a second term in what's usually considered one of Africa's most stable democracies. An American missionary in Niger has been freed almost 10 months after he was kidnapped. The organization serving in mission said Kevin Rideout was in good health and in the care of U.S. officials. It's not clear who captured the evangelical Christian aid worker outside his home in Niger's capital Niamey or how his freedom was secured. With much of Europe facing yet another heatwave, wildfires in a number of areas have led to evacuation orders. People have been displaced from their homes in several countries, as Jonathan Fruin reports.
8: This summer has seen a series of wildfires across Europe, fueled by intense heat and dry conditions in much of the continent. Authorities in Western Germany have told more than 2,000 people to leave their homes in a village near the Belgian border, following a fire in nearby woodland. In Croatia, hundreds of tourists and residents were forced to flee a small tourist town on the country's Adriatic coast after flames swept through surrounding pine forests. And here in Britain, multiple fires across the West Midlands region have left extensive devastation, with a number of properties destroyed.
3: Morocco and Spain have further reinforced security along the border of the Spanish North African territory of Ceuta to prevent a repeat of last month's mass crossing of migrants. It comes after posts on social media suggested this coming Saturday could see another attempt to breach the border. The Moroccan government said all efforts were being made to prevent this from happening. That's the latest world news from the BBC.
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10: 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One of them is from South Texas and a Tejano superstar, Bobby Pulido. The other is Gina Hinojosa running to become the next governor.
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Man with the Horn, Miles Davis, title track from his recording, 2-2. Right before that, bassman Ben Wolf, also a phenomenal composer, from his recording, Unjust, we heard his composition, Sideways, and he's supported by Aaron Kimmel on drums, Nicholas Payton trumpet, Emmanuel Wilkins alto, Nicole Glover tenor, Joel Ross vibes, Addison Frey piano. Let's continue with Tamika Reed on cello, Nicole Mitchell flute, Mike Reed drums from their recording, and then there's this, the group Artifacts. Let's take a listen to a Tamika Reed composition, Song for Helena.

on trumpet, Antoine Dry with strings, Retreat to Beauty. Beautiful rendition of Gordon Jenkins' Goodbye. And this album dedicated to his wife of 22 years for consistently supporting his musical efforts and path, as well as to his old friend, pianist and composer, Jonathan Lefkoski. And you've heard this music right here with me, Dee Alexander. This is Jazz.

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2: Meteorologists expect the sun to eventually come out today in Yuma, Parker, and Quartzsite with an afternoon high near 102 degrees. Winds are mostly out of the south at 5 miles per hour. Tonight, partly cloudy with a low near 82 degrees.
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From the Affinity Trio, they're recording Hindsight. They are Eric Jacobson, trumpet, Pamela York, piano, Clay Schaub on bass. We heard Charlie Parker's composition, Bongo Beat, from the recording Hindsight. And right before that, from Terry Lynn Carrington's New Standards, Volume 1, the voice of Diane Reeves on a composition composed by Aliani Elias, Moments. Started things off with Milton Nascimento with Benke. Let's continue with the Charles Lloyd Trio, Sacred Thread, with Zakir Hussain and Julian Lage, Kuti.

0: pianist composer Miki Yamanaka from her recording Shades of Rainbow and her composition Uh-Oh. You're with D. Alexander. This is Jazz.
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3: BBC News with Moira Alderson. There's uncertainty over the process of declaring Zambia's general election results after the electoral authorities halted the vote count. The opposition presidential candidate, Brian Mundabile, had earlier claimed victory. The incumbent president, Hakainde Hichilema, is seeking a second term in what's usually considered one of Africa's most stable democracies. The BBC's Dingindaba Jonah Buyoya has this report.
4: Zambia's Electoral Commission has suspended the counting and announcement of results from the country's August 13 general election, citing reports of violence against polling staff. Chairperson Mwangala Zalumis said attacks in some districts had in places led to the theft of marked ballot papers. The nationwide suspension will be reviewed within 24 hours. Opposition candidate Brian Mundabile claimed victory on the basis of his campaign's parallel voter tabulation and alleged irregularities at some centers. President Hakainde Hichilema has urged for calm while awaiting the official outcome. No presidential results have been declared yet.
3: At least eight people are now known to have been killed in flooding caused by record rainfall east of the Japanese capital, Tokyo. The authorities in Chiba Prefecture say the latest was a woman found trapped in a submerged car. Several areas are underwater with widespread damage to homes. Tens of thousands are without power. Narita Airport became inaccessible overnight, stranding 7,000 passengers. The Indonesian president, Prabowo Subianto, has hit out at official corruption and vowed more state intervention in the economy. He delivered his annual Independence Day speech at a time when international investors are warning of falling confidence in his leadership. He said there were too many unproductive state-owned enterprises claiming to make profits while they're making losses.
5: Pertumbuhan dan investasi bukan
6: tujuan. Growth and investment are not the ultimate goals. Our goal is the welfare of the people. High economic growth that cannot be enjoyed by the people is of little benefit to us.
5: Tidak bermanfaat bagi kita.
3: The spokesman for the Israeli Prime Minister, Benjamin Netanyahu, has defended his reference to the UK as an Islamic Republic. The British government has not yet responded to Mr. Netanyahu's comments. Our correspondent Ilan Nell reports from Jerusalem.
7: He refers to the son and grandson of Britain's Second World War leader, Winston Churchill, who were journalists, saying they covered the 1967 Middle East War in a very positive way for Israel. Try to find that now in Britain, which you could call the Islamic Republic of Britain, he adds. When the interviewer asks if all of Europe isn't like that, Mr. Netanyahu responds, yes. Israeli officials, including the Prime Minister, have previously blamed demographic changes caused by more Muslims immigrating to Europe for increased criticism of Israel's policies, for example, over its conduct of the war in Gaza.
3: BBC News. With much of Europe facing yet another heat wave, wildfires in a number of areas have led to evacuation orders. Authorities in Germany have told almost 2,000 people to leave their homes in the village of Gaj near the Belgian border following a fire in nearby woodland. In Croatia, hundreds of tourists and residents were forced to flee a small tourist town on the country's Adriatic coast after flames swept through surrounding pine forests. In a major U-turn, Spain's leftist government is extending the operating life of the country's biggest nuclear plant to reduce exposure to turbulent energy markets. The Almaraz plant in the western region of Extremadura was due to close 2 years from now as part of the government's plan to shut all nuclear reactors by 2035, moving the focus to renewables. It'll now operate until 2030. An American missionary in Niger has been freed almost 10 months after he was kidnapped. Kevin Rideout's abduction led to an extensive search across the Sahel. Here's the BBC's Chris Awoko with more.
8: The missionary organization serving in mission, or SIM, confirmed his release, saying Mr. Rideout is in good health and in the care of U.S. officials. His family said they were deeply grateful for the prayers and support they've received throughout the ordeal. Details of his release remain unclear, including who was holding him and how his freedom was secured. The evangelical Christian aid worker was kidnapped outside his home in the capital, Niamey, in October last year. He was believed to have been held by Islamist militants operating across the Sahel, one of the world's most volatile regions.
3: A parliamentary investigation into Nigel Farage, the leader of Britain's populist Reform UK party, has resumed after he was re-elected as an MP in a by-election. Mr. Farage denies any wrongdoing in connection with a nearly $7 million gift from a crypto billionaire. BBC News.
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10: 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I'm Daryl Brogdon. 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

0: Cellist, composer, and MacArthur Fellow, Tamika Reed explores new improvisational math with 3 Plus 3. Featuring Jason Repke on bass, Tomas Fujiwara on drums, and MacArthur Fellow Mary Halverson on guitar. We heard her composition, Sauntering with Mr. Brown. Before that, we heard from Shanta Nurala's Sitarsis with A Message, A Vision, the beautiful voice of her daughter, Kiwa Nurula.
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3: Meteorologists expect the sun to eventually come out today in Yuma, Parker, and Quartzsite with an afternoon high near 102 degrees. Winds are mostly out of the south at 5 miles per hour. Tonight, partly cloudy with a low near 82 degrees.
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0: Right before that, we heard from Ernest Dawkins, the title track from his recording, Mean Amin, featuring the great trumpeter Amin Muhammad. Let's continue with Jody Christian from his recording Experience, If I Could Let You Go.

thank you for joining me during this hour of music as we celebrate the Association for the Advancement of Creative Musicians, also known as the AACM. You're with D. Alexander. This is Jazz.

Mujal Richard Abrams from his recording One Line, Two Views. We heard the composition Textures 95. Right before that, we heard from my own recording with the Evolution Ensemble, Sketches of Light, music of Light Henry Huff, with the composition Truth. And started things off with Nicole Mitchell's Black Earth Ensemble from Hope, Future, Destiny, Journey for Three Blue Stones. Let's continue with Edward Wilkerson's Eight Bold Souls, Third One Smiles.

0: Thank you for joining me as we celebrate the Association for the Advancement of Creative Musicians, the AACM. This is Jazz.
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I am Dave Nash. Good morning and welcome to the program here today. Lots of things going on here. Later today, we're going to celebrate the birthday of David Crosby with a special block of music from him. A couple of other looks back to this day in music history include one this hour from The Who. Also later this hour, we'll hear from the likes of Elvis. Thank you very much, baby. Thank you. Thank you. Lester Flatt coming up very soon. Stevie Ray Vaughan on the way. That's all this hour here on The Bridge, Border Radio. KOFA. Next up here, let's hear from Jay Buchanan. This is the Rival Sons frontman stepping out on his own. Jay Buchanan wrote most of his debut solo album, Weapons of Beauty, alone in a Mojave Desert bunker. That sounds kind of scorpion-like. I don't know. This song, Greta, something almost ceremonial. He found his own his old family photos and letters, burned them, and wrote this song, Deep Swimming, the very next day. Deep Swimming for you here, Jay Buchanan, Border Radio, KOFA.

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honoring the anniversary of the release of The Who's fifth and perhaps seminal album, one of the great rock albums of all time. There's Baba O'Reilly, the lead-off track from Who's Next by The Who here on Border Radio KOFA, frequently referred to as Teenage Wasteland, although that's not really the title. Pete Townsend named it for two of his influences, his spiritual teacher Meher Baba and minimalist composer Terry Riley. The pulsing organ line that that they have there at the beginning reportedly took 2,000 or 3,000 edits to get right. Wow. Roger Daltrey, frontman of The Who, is the singer of the chorus on that particular one. He brings his solo tour to Mesa on August 23rd. Check it out if you get a chance. Not often that you're going to get a chance to see some of those legends perform anymore. The Police, David Francie, Lester Flatt, all in that set there. Let's check out with check in with Johnny Ace here, one of the biggest R&B names of the early 1950s. 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

As we start the weekend that marks the anniversary of the passing of Elvis Presley, his first number one hit in Ireland. Piece of trivia there. That'll get you a bonus point. I don't know it. I don't know if Question Mike at the landing will ever call that one out, but there, now you know it if you ever hear it. This is the Bridgewater Radio KOFA Third Story. Stevie Ray Vaughan and Double Trouble and Johnny Ace all in that set there for you here on the Bridgewater Radio KOFA. All right, next up is a group called the Herculeons. This is pairing two Nashville veterans, bassist John Cowan of the New Grass Revival and fiddler singer Andrea Zahn, who spent years on the road with Vince Gill and James Taylor. This one actually written by the late Kenny Edwards, who was Linda Ronstadt's longtime collaborator, and so there's your Arizona connection there for you here. This track from them is called Resurrection Road, Border Radio KOFA.

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2: This morning's forecast in Courtside, Parker, and Yuma shows that we'll eventually have a sunny day with an afternoon high near 102 degrees. Winds are mostly southerly at 5 to 10 miles per hour. Tonight, partly cloudy with a low near 82.
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1: I don't know where I pulled that accent out of. I guess it's a New Orleans accent. It aspires to be a New Orleans accent. Let's call it that. Tank and the Bongus getting us going here on the 7 o'clock hour of The Bridge. Border Radio, K-O-F-A, Border Radio, AZ.org. Stick around for like some legendary like lounge music from Esquivel this hour. We'll sandwich that in with Zach White and Sam Wolfe and the Foo Fighters, and that'll be like a whole big thing. Foo Fighters, by the way, kind of celebrating an anniversary in their history today. We'll tell you about that later in the hour when we get to that point in the musical playlist we have drummed up for you here. Mariah Carey will also make an appearance this hour, just, you know, to sort of balance things out here in the universe here. This next group that we play, the name of the band is Cigarettes After Sex, fronted by El Paso's Greg Gonzalez. This is a track called Twizzler on Border Radio KOFA.

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That is a road-worn alt-country band out of the Southeast, American Gun, doing Drunk Girls. Got to go back to 2008 for that kind of sort of hidden gem here for you. This is the Friday Morning Bridge on Border Radio KOFA, borderradioaz.org. That set also included Cascade doing Eyes, Little John, the East Side Boys did Get Low, Sweet Meg, My Window Faces the South. That's a New York vocalist keeping vintage swing and hot jazz alive here. Just to mix things up here for this morning on the Bridge Border Radio KOFA. Jack White, new music from him. This is G.O.D. and the Broken Ribs, Border Radio KOFA.

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They're celebrating a musical anniversary today in the history of the band, the Foo Fighters here. That is the first song that they performed on American television ever. Their first late night appearance was on a late show with David Letterman. And This Is a Call is the very first track from Foo Fighters' very first album. Dave Grohl, by the way, on that album wrote and saw, he played every instrument on that particular one. There wasn't yet a band when he originally recorded it. The band was later for touring purposes, but yet the record company demanded that they put pictures of a band on the album to make it look like they were there. And that lineup eventually folded rather quickly and into the classic lineup that we later became more familiar with. Sam Wolfe and the Como Brothers did On It. Esquivel, that's, Mucho Machacha. You might remember that from cartoons making fun of that particular track all those years ago. Let's keep things going here with the All-American Rejects. This is relatively recent stuff from them from last year called Sandbox. 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

taking a trip down to Chile for that one. That's Latin Bit Man, the music project of producer Jose Antonio Bravo, and a track called Trust Me here on The Bridge. 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Mariah Carey checked in with It's a Wrap, a remix of her 2009 song. Geneva Magnus in there with Dirty Water. Lurie Bell, some Chicago blues royalty right there. West Side Woman. Getting ready for another hour of The Bridge that'll take us everywhere from Rush to Teddy Swims to Lou Reed to A.C. Reed to Isaac Hayes. That's all coming up. And maybe even some Mannheim Steamroller just to completely baffle you. In the next hour, we'll wrap up this hour of The Bridge with Ferrante and Tyker on The Bridge, Border Radio, KOFA.

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2: Meteorologists expect the sun to eventually come out today in Yuma, Parker, and Quartzsite with an afternoon high near 102 degrees. Winds are mostly out of the south at 5 miles per hour. Tonight, partly cloudy with a low near 82 degrees.
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Well, there, I think, is a track that it completely embodies what Border Radio and KOFA are all about. 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Jean sings in English, French, and Haitian Creole. A collaborator on that record, Noshir Modi, grew up in Mumbai, fusing Indian classical guitar with jazz, and Brian Sargent also featured on that record as well. So, wow, all over the place here to start this hour of The Bridge, Border Radio KOFA, where we are volunteer-powered and listener-supported. 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We'll have everything from Isaac Hayes to the New Grass Revival this hour, from Mannheim Steamroller to a couple of people named Reed back-to-back, musical anniversary from the band Rush later on. Right now, it is Teddy Swims. This guy's got an incredible voice. Started out on YouTube doing covers. Warner Records came calling, and he's back with a new single, Break Up in Reverse, out just last month. He will be playing downtown Phoenix in November. Right now, we're going back to last year, and It Ain't Easy from Teddy Swims. Border Radio KOFA.

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1: Squeeze me tight, don't let me fall. 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He's a kicking motor scooter. 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

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Ice was on the ground 6 feet deep. I landed on my yes, yes, yes. Instead of my feet, I was a sliding motor scooter, don't you know? A slipping motor scooter, don't you know? I was a gliding motor scooter. I wasn't

for it. Okay, so the second time this hour, I've got to practice some of that college French I spent so much money on when I got my college education way back when, and then promptly forgot most of it. But I do remember that bien et toi means good and you, and that's the name of the group that just did that song here for us on The Bridge, Border Radio, KOFA, Friday Morning Edition with Dave Nash. Tom Sawyer from Rush, today marks the first day that Neil Peart performed with Rush. It was a concert in Pittsburgh back in 1974. So Peart, of course, no longer with the band. The band has reformed without him, a new drummer currently in place right now, and they are due to perform at the Desert Diamond Arena in Glendale on December 1st. If you're a Rush fan and weren't aware, check out tickets somehow. Good luck with that. Roosevelt Sykes, Mike Ferris, all in that set here on the Bridge, Border Radio, KOFA. A couple of guys named Reed back-to-back. The more famous of the two, which would be Lou Reed. This is his classic Satellite of Love on the Bridge, Border Radio, KOFA.

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Isaac Hayes there proving that Theme from Shaft was not the only good song on the Shaft soundtrack. That one is called Soulsville from 1971 here on the Bridge, Border Radio KOFA. Chris Duarte, group Austin blues rock guitarist, often compared to Stevie Ray Vaughan, did Borrowed Love. A.C. Reed, a Chicago saxophonist who had spent years in Buddy Guy's band, did Don't Drive Drunk, a different Reed, Lou Reed, before that, with a track that was originally produced by David Bowie. Bowie also lent some falsetto vocals to the song Satellite of Love there. As we continue here, The Bridge on Border Radio KOFA and BorderRadioAZ.org. Everybody associates the song Make the World Go Away with Eddie Arnold's country hit, but Timmy Euro actually recorded it first back in 1963. Elvis was such a fan of hers, he'd request a table whenever she played Las Vegas. So this is her doing Make the World Go Away on Border Radio KOFA.

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amazing chart feat by that song back in 1963, landed on the top 10 in four separate Billboard charts, pop, country, R&B, and adult contemporary all at once. Almost nobody's matched that since. Skeeter Davis there on The Bridge, Border Radio KOFA, borderradioaz.org. Next hour, special block tribute in the middle there to David Crosby on the anniversary of his birth. So let's round out this hour of music with Phil Sheeran. 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
2: This morning's forecast in Courtside, Parker, and Yuma shows that we'll eventually have a sunny day with an afternoon high near 102 degrees. Winds are mostly southerly at 5 to 10 miles per hour. Tonight, partly cloudy with a low near 82.
3: I'm Maria Hinojosa. 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We follow two Democratic contenders trying to change the politics of the state. One of them is from South Texas and a Tejano superstar, Bobby Pulido. The other is Gina Hinojosa, running to become the next governor.
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That is a group called Parcels, five guys from Byron Bay, Australia, all packed up together and moved to Berlin, Germany. The song You Got Me Feeling, which is all spelled in as one word there for you, on the bridge on Border Radio KOFA, borderradioaz.org, coming up very shortly. Special birthday tribute to the late David Crosby, and several both familiar tracks and tracks you might not know he was associated with, and deep cuts from him coming up in the set as well later on in the hour. Sly and the Family Stone on this Woodstock weekend. Little Feat and Ike and Tina Turner will all check in. But first, it's a group that's playing in concert tonight. Legendary group, as a matter of fact. If you have a chance to pack up and head to the Mortgage Matchup Center, Santana, touring with the Doobie Brothers, will be there in the Phoenix area tonight. This is Santana with Smokey Robinson. 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

0: a quarter to nine. Better believe it, because what no time. But have you been in love like I'm in love today? She broke my heart. I wonder why she treats me this way.
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1: Today would have been David Crosby's 85th birthday. He was born this day back in 1941 from his final solo album just a few short years ago called For Free. That is Rodriguez for a Night. And if the sound kind of maybe so somewhat familiar, but you couldn't place it, yeah, it was co-written by Steely Dan's Donald Fagen. Crosby had been a big fan of Steely Dan's work. In fact, Crosby was a jazz enthusiast. Crosby had wanted to work with Fagen for years. They finally just got done in 2021 there. Also in that set, Crosby, Stills, and Nash with one written by David Crosby, Guinevere. The Byrds, yes, David Crosby was a founding member of The Byrds, 8 Miles High, one of their big hits from back in 68 in that set. We also heard something from Sonny Boy Williams back before our little tribute to David Crosby. 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

The name of the band is a palindrome. That's not the name of the band. The name of the band is Taco Cat. But what I mean by that is you spell it backward and you also get Taco Cat. Group out of Seattle, they're doing Grains of Salt for us here on the Bridge Border Radio KOFA. Robert Earl Keen teaming up with the Chicks' Natalie Maines, Wayfaring Stranger there. Motel Mirrors did, as far as I'm concerned. That's a Memphis retro country duo here. On the weekend that marks the anniversary of Woodstock taking place, a little something now from Sly and the Family Stone. Off There's a Riot Going On, written back in 1971. This is Running Away on the Bridge. Border Radio, KOFA.

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Back to 1961 for Ike and Tina Turner, It's Gonna Work Out Fine. That was their second million-selling single, and I guess ultimately it did work out fine for Tina Turner, just maybe not the route that she would have expected there. That one also landed them their first ever Grammy nomination. We also heard in that set Joji. Before he was Joji, he was a YouTube comedian. Slow Dancing in the Dark, the one we heard from him. Eden Brent did Darkness on the Delta. There's some Mississippi boogie woogie piano for you. Little Feet, that classic band led by Lowell George back in the day from the Sailin' Shoes album in 1972, did Easy to Slip. And a little bit of a footnote, the original bassist on that song, Roy Estrada, passed away 1 year ago today. This has been The Bridge on Border Radio, KOFA, and Border Radio AZ.org. Here's John Barry.

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1: 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I love the deep dives. I love something beyond the headlines. I love local journalism. I really think that this team puts out really incredible reportage and, you know, storytelling about what is making up the communities of Yuma and La Paz County. And I love it.
2: I'm Victor Calderon. You're listening to Yuma Edition. Our guest today is Bailey Ray. 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Her podcast is called Who Asked Red? 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Good morning. You're listening to Yuma Edition. I'm Victor Calderon.
3: And I'm Carmen Marquez. Good morning. Buenos dias.
2: Good morning. It is Friday. The weekend is here, Carmen.
3: Finally.
2: Do you have any plans coming up this weekend? Anything you'd like to share?
3: I was just thinking I need to rest. Like, I need to just chill at home. I want to watch some movies. I don't know what the weather is going to be like, but I'm guessing it's going to be hot. Mm-hmm. So I'm just going to stay home. What about you?
2: That's a good one. Yes, rest, laundry. And then I have a couple of events Saturday night, so with friends.
3: Oh, I'm going to take my puppies to the vet Saturday morning.
2: Okay.
3: I'm going to cross them to San Luis, Mexico.
2: Yes.
3: It's a little bit less expensive.
2: Sure.
3: So I'm excited for that, but that's going to be early, and then I'll chill.
2: Yeah.
3: Maybe watch a movie or something.
2: Well, that's good that we, you know, plan to do fun things because we had a busy week with news. There was a lot of news this week.
3: Yes.
2: And so yesterday on our show, you had Tyler Woodman from the Lemon Grove.
3: Yep.
2: And so before we start here, I just wanted to clarify. So there was something that he mentioned that I checked with the someone from the Somerton School District.
3: Okay.
2: And so I believe Tyler said something to the effect that it was his understanding that that recess was canceled due to flies.
3: Mm-hmm.
2: And so someone with the school district wanted to clarify that that was not the case, that it was due to extreme heat. If there were any days that recess was canceled, it was due to extreme heat, you know, up almost 120 degrees.
3: Mm-hmm.
2: And so they didn't want students to, like, get, you know, burned on the equipment, the playground equipment.
3: Do you know who was it who said this?
2: Someone from the school district. They asked that we not use their name, but I can verify that they are on the school district board.
3: Okay. Okay. Well, I mean, we are going to be working on a biosolid series, so we will be reaching out and maybe even talking to kids and seeing, like, you know, the root of the issue and the reasons behind it, right? Whether it was because of the flies or because of the heat.
2: Right.
3: So
2: and both things could be true, right?
3: Yeah.
2: Or one could be true.
3: Yeah.
2: And so, Carmen, you also have a great story that's out right now. People can go to kwc.org and listen, but it was on the influencers and content creator economy that we have in Yuma. So tell us about that.
3: Yeah, so initially the whole ordeal was because Arizona State University had created its first ever in the nation content creation bachelor's degree, right? A major for influencers. So it was, like, really popular. It went viral. So initially we were like, okay, let's do a story about that and then talk to influencers here. But then we found so many influencers in town, including Adrian Peru, Carlos Monteon, Linda Parra, Lindsay Martin, mm-hmm. Coach Linz, that we were like, okay, let's make this about the creator economy. So we went and we did a little deep dive that we're going to have on Arizona Edition tomorrow. It's a longer version of the story. Today we have it airing, like, the 4-minute feature, where we talk about, like, what is an influencer, like, what kinds of influencers there are. There are, like, the micro influencers, macro, mega, depending on the amount of followers. But, like, nowadays, like, people are actually making a living. Like, back in the day, you know, people would look down on influencers because it was like, oh, they're the ones who make, like, the TikTok dances, or they make goofy sounds. But no. Like, they make a living. And we talked to, like, Adrian Peru, who is a local content creator. He does more of, he actually does comedy, and he's a natural, and he makes up to, like, $38,000 a year just from TikTok.
2: Okay.
3: Plus, This is without counting like brand partnerships, collaborations, and his day job is, you know, he's a FedEx driver.
4: Yeah.
3: He's planning on like maybe one day leaving his day job to officially be a full-time content creator. And that is a possibility nowadays. Mm-hmm. And so much so that, you know, a university like Arizona State University made a whole four-year degree for content creators, because there is a strategy behind it, right? There's so much more behind sharing a post and a story online. Let's hear Carlos Monteón, who briefly speaks about like there being a strategy behind posting.
4: Do we have that? Carlos, this is Carlos Monteón, if we have that clip.
3: It's something around influencer, SOT.
5: I think one of the biggest things that is underestimated as a content creator who either rakes in a livable income and or rakes in, you know, consistently millions of views per month is the fact that there's a lot of strategy that goes behind it. Understanding metrics, understanding the psychology that keeps viewers engaged for a full minute, because nowadays people's attention spans are getting lower and lower.
3: Yep. So that's Carlos Monteón. We, you know, have a full story coming up. It is really interesting. Have you thought about becoming an influencer and leaving everything else aside?
4: Yeah. If I win the lottery, we'll see how that goes. But, yeah. So if I can also say, you know, the story I worked on this week is, also a, you know, following up, you know, news that, so people know the story of BioFamily Clinic. There was a doctor arrested, charged with multiple counts of theft and fraud. And so the Arizona Attorney General's office says that Dr. Irfan Fazil has been charged with multiple counts of theft and fraud. So left behind, though, you know, people don't always think they hear that case, they hear the doctor and what he's going through. Mm-hmm. They don't think about the staff, the coworkers that didn't have anything to do with this, right? And so they are left behind. I spoke with at least three this week. And they say that employees have not been paid for their last 2 weeks. And this is like already, you know, this was like end of June, I think, when this all went down. They also say some former workers have been unable to claim unemployment benefits because they're not in the system.
3: Wow.
4: So I have a report coming on that soon at KWC.org. And again, in Arizona Edition later this week. I think we have a clip. If you have Alexis Hernandez, this is one of the former employees talking about her message for the community.
3: Yeah.
4: No. We don't have that?
3: Okay.
4: All right.
3: Okay, but I'm really excited to hear about this story. It's wild. Like, you go to the foothills and you go by this clinic and it's completely empty, right?
4: Right.
3: And it looks like very luxurious, or like it looks like it was made with a ton of money. I don't know what kind of money, but we'll hear more about it in your story.
4: Very much so. So we'll check that out. We'll have that at KWC.org. And so we're going to take a break now.
3: Wait. Can I briefly mention the Humix thing?
4: Yeah, go for it.
3: So I grew up drinking Humix, which is like this juice made out of sugar. Well, the majority of juices are made out of sugar, right? But in Mexico, like, Mexican kids drink a lot of Humix. But it turns out that Grupo Humix launched a line of ready-to-drink protein shakes in August.
4: Okay.
3: So, so Humix is joining the protein game. It's insane because nowadays, Americans are obsessed with protein right now. The average supermarket has 38,708 products advertising their protein content. So it's not only in the U.S. From 2013 to 2023, the number of high protein products quadrupled worldwide, and Humix is now joining the game. So just like briefly, I'm kind of excited. I thought they were going to have a bunch of sugar, and it turns out that they have 1 gram of sugar, 30 grams of protein, and they have flavors like churro chocolate, mango, flan.
4: Yeah.
3: I'm actually excited to try this.
4: Well, whenever they come out in the store, you'll have to get some and try it on air.
3: Yeah, let's do that.
4: That'll make for good radio.
3: But okay, I'm ready to go to break.
4: All right, so we're going to go to break here on Yuma Edition. When we come back, our guest today is Bailey Ray. She is the host of the podcast Who Asked Red? So we'll take a break on Yuma Edition. Thanks for listening.
3: We'll be right back.

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2: 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Cloudy in Yuma today through mid-morning, then gradually clearing with a high near 103. Partly cloudy tonight with a low around 83. Arizona Empowerment Scholarship Accounts, or ESAs, carry a lower price tag than public school spending, but that doesn't necessarily mean equivalent savings for the state. KAWC examines the math behind one of the program's central claims. 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

0: Good morning. You're listening to Yuma Edition. I'm Victor, and I'm here with Carmen. And our guest today is Bailey Ray. She is the host of the podcast Who Asked Red. Hello. Bailey, thank you for being here this morning.
1: Welcome.
0: Put you closer to the mic here.
2: Thank you. Ooh,
1: how are you feeling this morning?
2: Guys, I have the jitters. I'm not gonna...
0: You're doing okay. If you can do a podcast, and especially, you know, sharing your personal story, which we'll get into, you can do this, which is live radio, and it's
2: and
0: totally fine.
2: I look like I'm off, like, Hotel Transylvania, the goth girl with the lipstick going on this morning.
1: Look, we love it.
2: It's okay.
0: We'll go with it. It's totally
1: October
0: fine.
1: October is coming up. We're good.
0: Yeah, it's before you know it, it'll be pumpkin spice season.
2: I'm rooting for you goth babes, okay?
0: All right. So, Bailey, you are, as I mentioned, you are the host of a podcast called Who Asked Red?
2: Yes.
0: And, you just started like 3 weeks ago.
2: Mm-hmm.
0: Carmen and I have been listening to your podcast, but for our listeners and our viewers, could you please share what your focus is?
2: So my focus is all about mental health, speaking up for yourself, even though that, you know, you still, you know, having doubts about whatever you're coming forward about, just really just going forward and not looking back and just taking care of yourself. Because if you can't take care of yourself, you cannot take care of anybody else. Just being a huge advocate for just yourself. And so my podcast is really just overcoming trauma and being there for yourself, even though you've been through the worst of the worst. You know, nobody can tell you what you've been through or the emotions that you go through. So I'm just really being a huge advocate for coming forward and just being who you are and not being scared to talk about your past. And let's just define this right now. The past does not define you. I don't care who you are. Today, I am not who I was 2 years ago. And everyone can change. And so my biggest thing is just mental health and being there for yourself and being there for people. And if I can't do it now, I'm going to try and try until I can. So
1: we love to hear this. Yes.
0: Thank you for sharing that. And so, you know, you shared your personal history, you know, going through a toxic relationship. Being a single mother.
2: Yes.
0: And coming out on the other end of that.
2: Mm-hmm.
0: So how did you get the idea to start a podcast, you know, sharing this? Because it's not easy, you know, especially, putting it out there for anyone to listen to.
2: Absolutely.
0: People that know you, people that don't know you. But how did you get this idea to do this podcast?
2: So I'm currently in a horrible custody battle right now. My children were illegally taken away from me. And, no one is going to tell my story to my children other than myself, and with the evidence and what I'm going coming forward with, I want them to know what is really going on. If there ever is a point where I can't tell them physically, like, I want them to just know that I've taken every piece of me and I've come forth, and I'm doing everything I can for myself and as their mother to show how strong I am and that they can overcome anything no matter what they go through. And so I just want to be a huge advocate to them as well.
1: So a statistic from the National Domestic Violence Hotline says that over 1 in 3 women, 35.6% in the U.S. have experienced rape, physical violence, and or stalking by an intimate partner. I recently did an investigation about intimate partner violence in people of color and Latinas, and I spoke with Joanna Melgoza. She is a therapist who navigated this relationship for more than 20 years. And can we hear a little bit from her? We have a soundbite.
3: I think in the beginning there wasn't any violence. I think it was pretty consensual, but as the relationship progressed, and especially once, like, it was like into, like, when we were married, that's when it was a lot of times, like, there was the word consent was not non-existent then, right? Because when you're just like dating, everything's just so light and fun. But once, you know, things were a little bit more serious, at least for me, I started to think about, like, what would be, like, my role, right? Like, what would be my wifely duties?
1: I believe in sharing these experiences, yeah. Right? I believe in the importance.
2: That got me, like, teary-eyed because of, like, how, like,
1: yeah.
2: When I first married him, it was, like, before I met, like, when I met him, he was one way. And then, like, when I signed, like, the marriage certificate, it was like I signed, like, my death wish. Yeah. And I'm sorry, like, wow.
0: Yeah.
2: Like, they triggered me.
0: Sorry.
2: Yeah. I'm so sorry for
0: No, it's totally fine.
2: But this is so crazy because I was just talking about this and, like, this just freaked me out. So, wow.
1: Yeah.
2: I'm
1: yeah.
2: sorry. You can continue. I'm going to cry, but y'all continue.
1: You know, it's so important to share these experiences because it is really common, yet it's such a taboo and it's such a stigma to talk about it.
0: Right.
1: Because people want to pretend like everything is okay.
2: Yeah, absolutely.
1: So you have, like, this immense amount of women that are, like, behind curtains that are not talking about it and that are receiving abuse. So through your podcast, you're shedding a light on so many women that are going through this, right?
2: Yes.
1: So tell me, when did you start your podcast? And, you know, I know starting a podcast is also like technically like very difficult. So
2: let
1: are you
2: me
1: doing
2: tell
1: this
2: you
1: on your own?
2: Let me tell you something. Mm-hmm. I had a job here and I was like, so I just had my son 7 months ago and I was like already ready to go back to work. And I like,

0: he was like, okay, babe, I'm supporting you. And when I tell you I launched this podcast and then I started this local community group and my foundation, it was just open arms from everybody. It was like, you are amazing. I don't know who you are, but Yuma is stagnant and you're steering the pot and you're going to do it, girlfriend. You're going to be the reason why mental health is a thing here now, because everyone is so comfortable in their little thing. I get it. I understand you got protocols, you got policies, but I'm not a protocol. I'm not a policy. I'm a person, and I am going to have a voice for someone, because I had a group meeting, 60 years old woman came into my meeting, only person, and she goes, if you're not the voice that I wish I had 35 years ago, 60 years old, telling a 28-year-old woman that. Age is just a number when it comes to trauma. So that's why I launched this podcast and did this foundation.
1: So women that are going to listen and that are listening right now, how can they get in touch with your foundation?
0: Okay, that's a good... So I have an Instagram called Who Asked Red Podcast, and then I have a Facebook page, Bailey Ray. I don't care if you have to spam me to get a hold of me. Find me. I know you can find me. AI is so crazy, it'll tell you everything about me. Just put my name in AI, put Yuma, Arizona. Tell you everything that I do. You know, it's just, it's all about what it takes to try, you know, to help yourself or help somebody. What are you going to go through for that person at the end of the day? Like, how much are we going to be there for that person? And so as I took on this role of a mother, a wife, a podcaster, a founder, I am so coming forth with mental health and just advocacy for everyone, not only just women. Like, I want to be there for everyone, because everyone has a voice and everyone deserves to be listened to.
2: Yes. So. Again, thank you for sharing, and thank you for, you know, just being honest with us and with your audience.
0: Yeah.
2: We're going to take a break right now. When we come back, we'll talk more about the podcast, more about your foundation, okay, and other work you're involved in, other local events. So we're going to take a break here on Yuma Edition. We'll be back with Bailey Ray.
0: Thank you.

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2: For KAWC News in Yuma, I'm Victor Calderon. A student at Arizona Western College in Yuma is following this week's news of a powerful earthquake in Colombia. A 7.4 magnitude earthquake struck the South American country on Monday. As of Thursday afternoon, the death toll was more than 270 people, according to officials including Colombian President Abelardo de la Espriella. Hundreds, if not thousands, of people are reported missing. Lina Hernandez is from Medellin, Colombia. She is studying fine arts at AWC. Hernandez said her immediate family is okay, but she has friends who lost communication for hours and whose homes have earthquake damage. She said she's watching the images coming from her home country.
3: We are pretty sad, and we are trying to do things to help people over there.
2: Hernandez said World Aid agencies, including the Red Cross and UNICEF, are assisting people most in need on the ground in Colombia. For KAWC News in Yuma, I'm Victor Calderon.
4: Cloudy in Yuma today, then gradually clearing with a high near 103. Partly cloudy tonight with a low around 83. Chance of showers and thunderstorms in La Paz County today with a high near 101 in Parker. Partly cloudy tonight with a low around 81. In Quartzsite, a high near 104. Partly cloudy tonight with a low around 82.

0: as you said, our past is not define us. So you have this podcast. You also talked about the Rising with Red Foundation.
1: Yes.
0: You also talk about the just the community you found already within, you know, within Yuma.
1: Right. Yeah. So I have created a Let's Talk About Life group on Saturdays that is a part of Rising with Red Foundation. And so we meet at the Never End Coffee House. Mm-hmm. I think I said that right.
0: North End.
1: I'm sorry, guys. I'm so
2: I'm like, all right. There are so many North coffee End. Shops in Yuma now. That
1: North End Coffee Shop.
2: Maybe there's a Never End, but
1: yeah. At 1 o'clock every Saturday, I'm there, and I just, you know, I'm there for anybody as long as you sign a liability waiver, because I'm not a, you know, counselor or therapist. I'm just here to be there for you and then offer you resources if you do need those resources. And then my foundation, from the group, I'm going to be starting crisis backpacks, where we create these for battered women and children, hygiene products, toys. We're gonna like crochet some things for the kids, snacks, just stuff they need right now to leave in order to like flee whatever crisis they're going through. And then food for veterans. We're going to cook a meal for veterans here, which is amazing, because I don't think we have veteran stuff. We don't have a lot of that. So I want to be more involved with the veterans here and helping them. And just really being involved with like the water safety here. I'm going to launch the water safety project, the War on Water. My daughter and her best friend are going to go to schools and talk about water safety, which is really amazing.
2: How old is your daughter?
1: My daughter is about to be 11, guys.
2: And she's advocating for water.
0: That's awesome. Yeah. Hey. Thank you for all that you are doing and keep doing that. And we need people like you in the community.
1: Thank you.
0: You also mentioned, we wanted to mention you have a retreat next month. So tell us about that, please.
1: So we're doing a Yuma half-day retreat. It's going to be September 19th. We're going to do breakfast, brunch, yoga, sound bath. I'm going to be teaching the master class, which is really awesome. So we're going to be talking about trauma and releasing that trauma. And then we're going to have a connections for lunch where we like all these women locally just come together and we just, you know, make magic happen. So I'm really excited for that.
2: Yeah, this is really exciting. I was just telling you, like, off air right now, what are the local resources that we have, whether it's like
0: support
2: given by the government or organizations for women that are in the middle of crisis?
1: Well, we have the Amberlee's Place. I know that is for sure. Easter Seals is a really great foundation for counseling. That's where my daughter went for the longest. I really recommend that place. And then risingwithred.com. You can fill out a form on my website and I will contact you and help you find resources as well.
2: risingwithred.com.
1: Mm-hmm.
2: Okay. And we also know that we want to remind our listeners that resources are available for women and families experiencing domestic violence, including local organizations like Amberlee's Place, like you just mentioned. From Amberlee's Place website, sexual assault is never the victim's fault. Ever. If an assault has occurred, reporting as soon as possible can preserve critical evidence, strengthen investigations, connect survivors to medical care and advocacy, prevent further harm. Even if you're unsure, reach out. Support is available. The sooner it's reported, the sooner help can begin. This is a 24-hour crisis helpline. It's 928-373-0849. I'm going to repeat it, 928-373-0849.
0: So, Bailey, we have a couple minutes left. You know, what else would you like to share with our community, with our listeners, with our viewers about, you know, your journey? And I think, you know, as I heard, you have said more than one time, you know, you want women to know, women and men going through this.
1: Yes.
0: And children, that, you know, they're not alone.
1: Yeah, they are definitely not alone. And everyone has their own story. And we can't sit there and put ourselves in anybody's shoes. We can only be in our own shoes. And so my biggest thing is just speak up for yourself. And, you know, I know it's scary and you have all these what ifs going on. Like, if you're like me, you're like, what if? Stop it. Just go forward. And I promise you everything will just take its course, because you deserve better. You deserve better. Just, I know whoever is hearing right now, just know that you are worth it. You are worth it, and you are visible, and you're supposed to be heard. And if you can't, if no one's listening to you, you better contact me, okay? You better contact me, because I'm willing to help you. So
2: I'd love to hear this. So about how many people are part of your group, right? Like when you guys get together, like how many women are in?
1: So right now it's random. Like okay. It's just, I don't even, it's one person can save a life. That's how I look at it.
2: Okay.
1: If I show up and there's one person that wants to come talk to me today, I don't care. It's the fact that they were willing to come talk about whatever they were going through and they trusted me to do it. And that's why I show up. Because I look at it as I don't care if a whole group shows up. I'm there for whoever is at my table that day because they deserve to be listened to or helped. I mean, yeah. I'm there. So,
2: in your podcast, do you talk about, you know, stories? Do you give resources to? And, like, tell me, like, do you have, like, a list of, like, the next episodes coming up?
1: So I don't have a list yet. It's kind of, I'm very, like, you know, I go with the flow. I'm not, every time I plan something, life takes its course and I'm just like, then I'm over here like freaking out because I told somebody this and I'm just like, I don't want to be reliable like on that subject right now. So I'm kind of just being me and just doing my life and helping people and just in the moment. I like focusing on today. I was so much about focusing on everything else and everyone, you know, a year ago, and now I'm just like, just focus on today, Bailey, you know, one day at a time. So I'm just going to do that.
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2: Okay.
1: Yeah.
2: Okay.
0: Well, Bailey, right, thank you so much for,
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0: you know,
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1: Yes.
0: And
2: it's really brave.
1: Thank you. Yeah, I mean, I didn't even expect this. This is just amazing. So, but I'm here. Y'all find me.
0: All right.
2: Thank you so much.
0: Bailey Ray with the Who Asked Red podcast. And thank you for hanging out with us on Yuma Edition. 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We broadcast from the Matador Activity Center at Arizona Western College in Yuma. We'd like to thank Anthony Ornelas, Juan Garcia, Cecilia Braithwaite, and Talon Gonzalez for helping get this show on the air. And we'll see you on our next Yuma Edition. Have a great weekend.
2: Bye.

Good morning. You're listening to Yuma Edition, and this is Victor. I'm here with Carmen, and we're talking to Bailey Ray about mental health and just being honest with our past.

Good morning, Yuma. That was Late Night Television by Wild Mathican. Stick around. We have a lot of great music coming your way. Later, we're going to hear from the Rolling Stones. We're going to hear from Meat Puppets. A lot of good stuff coming your way, and you don't want to miss any of it. So be here or be square. I'm Julie Castillo, and you're listening to the Midday Mix on Copa Border Radio 94.7. 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Don't go anywhere. Up next, we have some music from Joan Sebastian.

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And that was That's How It Goes by Meat Puppets. Stick around, we have a lot of great music coming your way here on the Midday Mix on Copa Border Radio. Later, we're going to hear from Chad and Jeremy. We're going to hear from the Black Cadillac. We're going to hear from Seasonal Fall. We got a lot of great stuff coming your way, and you don't want to miss any of it. I'm Julie Castillo, and you're listening to the Midday Mix. Stick around.

And that was a summer song by Chad and Jeremy. Stick around, we have a lot of great music coming your way. Earlier, we heard from Joan Sebastian, we heard from Dr. Dog, Rolling Stones, Meat Puppets, and later on, we're going to hear from David Weather, we're going to hear from Seasonal Falls, we're going to hear from Busty and the Bass, and so many others. I'm Julie Castillo, and you're listening to the Midday Mix on Kofa Border Radio 94.7. It's hot outside, but it's going to get better soon, okay? Fall is upon us, it's coming around the corner, summer is coming to a close. Stick around, we have a lot of great music coming your way. Up next, this is an instrumental track called Hit the Small Time.

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2: Cloudy in Yuma today, then gradually clearing with a high near 103. Partly cloudy tonight with a low around 83. Chance of showers and thunderstorms in La Paz County today with a high near 101 in Parker. Partly cloudy tonight with a low around 81. In Quartzsite, a high near 104. Partly cloudy tonight with a low around 82.
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And that was Squad Car Blues by the Black Cadillac. Stick around, we have a lot of great music coming your way. Earlier, we heard from Meat Puppets, Rolling Stones, Chad and Jeremy. Later, we're going to hear from, oh my gosh, we're going to hear from Lake Street Drive. We're going to hear from Three Express. We've got a lot of great stuff coming your way. So don't miss any of it. I'm Julie Castillo, and you're listening to the Midday Mix on Kofa Border Radio 94.7. Be here, be square, Yuma. Up next, this is Maybe I Built a Wall by Seasonal Falls.

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Stick around. We got a lot of great music coming your way. I'm Julia Castillo, and you're listening to The Midday Mix on Kofa Border Radio 94.7. Good morning, Yuma. Happy Friday. Stick around. We have a lot of great music coming your way. Up next is Out of Love by Busty and the Bass.

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And that was San Antonio Rose by Floyd Kramer. Stick around. We have a lot of great music coming your way. Later on, we're going to hear from artists like Dave Hole, The Who, Kurt Vile. Earlier, we heard from Lake Street Drive, Three Express. Just a lot of good stuff on the playlist today. And you don't want to go anywhere, okay? Why would you miss it? What could possibly be more important than staying here and listening to the Midday Mix? Driving your way to the office? No! Taking the kids to soccer practice? Womp, womp. Nothing is more important than hanging out here with me, listening to some great tunes. Up next, we've got Get Up, Get Down, Get Funky, Get Loose by Teddy Pendergrass. Stick around.

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Earlier we heard from so many different artists, and I hope you enjoyed all of them. Just now that was The Song Is Over by The Who. Later we're going to hear from Pink Floyd. We're going to hear from the Gwen sisters. I know them. I know those blonde girls. We're also going to hear from Van Halen. We're going to hear from Little Big Town. Stick around. You don't want to miss any of it. Up next is some music from The Outside Track.

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2: Cloudy in Yuma today, then gradually clearing with a high near 103. Partly cloudy tonight with a low around 83. Chance of showers and thunderstorms in La Paz County today with a high near 101 in Parker. Partly cloudy tonight with a low around 81. In Quartzsite, a high near 104. Partly cloudy tonight with a low around 82.
3: 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I'm Daryl Brogdon. 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

Stick around. We have a lot of great music coming your way. Right now, that was Out of Reach by Gabriel. Later on, we're going to hear from so many different artists like Pink Floyd. We're going to hear from the Gwen Sisters, Autopilot. Earlier, we heard from The Outside Track, The Who, Dave Hole. Got a lot of great stuff coming your way, and you don't want to miss any of it, okay? Be here, be square. Stick around. Pretty, pretty please, just for me. And if not just for me, then just for an incredible playlist. I'm Julie Castillo, and you're listening to The Midday Mix on KOFA Border Radio 94.7. Up next is End of the Line by Joan Parker.

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that was Fragments by Autopilot. Stick around, we have a lot of great music coming your way. Earlier, we heard from Gabriel, we heard from Pink Floyd. Later on, we're going to hear from Terry Evans, Van Halen. And up next is She Ain't Me by the Gwen Sisters. I know the Gwen Sisters. I know them personally. They're the coolest around, okay? They're one of our favorite bands based out of Yuma. They're so cool. Mia, Kylie, Lila, Gwen, they're awesome. Stick around. This is some music from them with She Ain't Me.

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And that was Losing You by Brenda Lee. Now, in the background right now, I'm playing some David Bowie with Heroes. For those of you who haven't read the book, The Perks of Being a Wallflower, you should check it out. Angsty teenagers everywhere have loved it for a long time now. But this song is referenced in that book. This is the song that they hear whenever they're driving through the tunnel. The character's Charlie. Charlie's driving through the tunnel with his friends. Stick around. We got a lot of great music coming your way. Later on, we're going to hear from Little Big Town. We're going to hear from The Venture. We're going to hear from Billy Lemos. Just stick around. A lot of good stuff coming your way. Don't go anywhere.

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And that was some music from Little Big Town. Stick around, we have a lot of great music coming your way. Earlier, we heard from Van Halen. We heard from Terry Evans. Later on, we're going to hear from Linda Ortega. We're going to hear from Amy Winehouse. I love Miss Amy. Stick around, we have a lot of great music coming your way. Yeah, just a lot of good stuff, and you don't want to miss it. Right now in the background, we're playing one of my ex-husband's favorite. Okay, Silver Springs. Stick around. Got a lot of great music coming your way.

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2: There's a slight chance of showers for La Paz County today with a high near 101 in Parker, partly cloudy tonight with a low around 81. Cloudy, then gradually becoming mostly sunny in Quartzsite with a high near 104, partly cloudy tonight with a low around 82, and gradually clearing in Yuma with a high near 103, partly cloudy tonight with a low around 83.
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I think that's how you say that. That's an artist based out of Phoenix. We love our Arizona native artists around here. Stick around. We have a lot of great music coming your way. Earlier, we heard from David Ramirez, Little Big Town, The Ventures. And later, we're going to hear from Lindy Ortega. We're going to hear from Amy Winehouse, James Cotton. A lot of good stuff coming your way, and you don't want to miss it. I'm Julia Castillo, and you're listening to The Midday Mix on Cocoa Border Radio 94.7. Stick around.

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Stick around, Yuma. We have a lot of great music coming your way. That was Crazy by Lesafrim. I can't. Who knows how you say that? Doesn't matter. It's a great song, nevertheless, however you pronounce that artist's name. Earlier, we heard from Lindy Ortega. We heard from Old Blind Dogs. Later on, we're going to hear from James Cotton. We're going to hear from Ryan Hiller. Stick around. A lot of good stuff coming your way.

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And that was Taste of Honey by Her Elf and the Tijuana Brass. Stick around, we got a lot of great music coming your way. Earlier we heard from Amy Winehouse, James Cotton, and later on we're going to hear from Jack and Smith. We're going to hear from Nolan McLevy. Just a lot of good stuff coming your way. You don't want to miss it. I'm Julia Castillo, and you're listening to the Midday Mix on Copa Border Radio 94.7. Stick around.

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Stick around, Yuma. We have a lot of great music coming your way. That was Think Twice by Brooke Benton. Later, we're going to hear from a few different artists like Rat Boys. We're going to hear from Sheryl Crow. Love Sheryl Crow. A lot of good stuff coming your way, okay? And earlier, we heard from Ryan Hiller. We heard from James Cotton. Don't go anywhere. There's more good music to come. Up next, we have an instrumental track called Blue Tango. Stick around.

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2: Cloudy in Yuma today, then gradually clearing with a high near 103. Partly cloudy tonight with a low around 83. Chance of showers and thunderstorms in La Paz County today with a high near 101 in Parker. Partly cloudy tonight with a low around 81. In Quartzsite, a high near 104. Partly cloudy tonight with a low around 82.
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Stick around, Yuma. We have a lot of great music coming your way. That was A Ripple on the Water by Noah McLovey. Stick around. Good things are coming your way. Later, we're going to hear from Mary Chapin Carpenter. We're going to hear from the Black Lilies, Sheryl Crow. A lot of good stuff, okay? Don't miss any of it. I'm Julie Castillo, and you're listening to the Midday Mix on KOFA Border Radio 90.

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And that was My Mistake by Sheryl Crow. Stick around, Yuma. We have a lot of great music coming your way. Earlier, we heard from Mary Chapin Carpenter. We heard from The Black Lilies, Finally Morton. A lot of good stuff that we've had today. And later on, it just gets better, okay? Because we're going to hear from Jan and Dean. We're going to hear from Mitch Rowland, The Old Ceremony. Good stuff coming your way, and you don't want to miss any of it. I'm Julie Castillo, and you're listening to The Midday Mix on Cocoa Border Radio 94.7. Up next is Headlights by Morning Parade.

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that was Dead Man's Curve by Gene and Dean. Stick around, we got a lot of great music coming your way. I'm Julie Castillo, and you're listening to the Midday Mix on Copa Borda Radio 94.7. 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Up next is Till My Voice Is Gone by The Old Ceremony. Stick around. Party later on.

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2: Ready?
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2: Let me do an inverse intro.
3: Let's start again.
2: What?
3: Start again. Can you talk?

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Don't be shy. Never know till you try, buddy. Fred is one of the richest people I have ever met. True, he does not have a hoard of money to give away. He cannot pay handsome salaries. He does not entertain lavishly or bestow costly gifts. But he overflows with the gold of sincere friendliness and gets in return a self-satisfaction, an influence, and a power with people that all the money in the mint cannot buy. He does not wait to see if people will like him. Fred assumes they do like him. That is one of his secrets. He does not wait for them to say hello or smile first. He takes a friendly lead himself, and everyone follows. That is another one of the secrets. He does not question whether or not he will like a person or wait before deciding to be friendly.

issues or major bad points. This is a fourth element in contagious friendliness. Friendliness is very contagious. The trouble is that many of us wait to catch it from someone else. In

Friday and have a great weekend. I'm going to leave you with an instrumental track called Breakthrough by Twice. Stick around. Don't go anywhere, okay? I will see you again. Well, you'll hear me again next week. Don't go anywhere.

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2: Cloudy in Yuma today, then gradually clearing with a high near 103. Partly cloudy tonight with a low around 83. Chance of showers and thunderstorms in La Paz County today with a high near 101 in Parker. Partly cloudy tonight with a low around 81. In Quartzsite, a high near 104. Partly cloudy tonight with a low around 82.
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That was the song titled Heavy Hearts by indie pop and singer-songwriter and producer Brian Fennell, also known as Simmel. Hello, everyone. Happy Friday. Woo! We survived another back-to-school week. Next week is another back-to-school week. I'm your host, Mariana Robertson, and you're tuned to Crossing Borders on Border Radio KOFA. We got a great selection of musica listed for this 3 o'clock hour, so let's continue with Here's the English rock band formed in 1968, Led Zeppelin, with a song titled Immigrant Song.

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Devo with a song titled Jerkin' Back and Forth, Downtown Mystic with a song titled Fly, and earlier played a song from singer and rapper Lil Peep with a song titled Bright Side. Coming up for ya, we have the singer and guitarist Larry Schmid with the song titled Words, a Neil Young cover.

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song titled I'm Gonna Make You Mine by Lou Christie. Before that, we heard the Desmonds with a song titled Find the Ground featuring Dan Cutler. And earlier, played a song from Americana folk and bluegrass singer-songwriter Mary Beth Cross with a song titled Stories Never Told. Did you know that today is National Navajo Code Talkers Day? Created in 1982 by President Ronald Reagan to honor our brave Navajo Marine brothers that used their native language as secret code during World War II to transmit important information over the radio. Thank you for your contributions and sacrifice. I hope I said it right. Coming up, we have the French-Spanish musician Bruno Garcia, also known as Sergeant Garcia, with the song titled Mi Son, Mi Friend.

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titled The Long and Winding Road by The Beatles. Before that, we had Prince with a song titled Manic Monday, Lacey J. Delton with a song titled I Can't Breathe, and earlier played a song from folk music group Mountain Man with a song titled Baby, Where Are You? 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Let's close up 3 o'clock with the country and ragtime piano known as the Queen of the Ragtime Pianist, Del Wood, with a song titled Fret.

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2: There's a slight chance of showers for La Paz County today with a high near 101 in Parker, partly cloudy tonight with a low around 81. Cloudy, then gradually becoming mostly sunny in Quartzsite with a high near 104, partly cloudy tonight with a low around 82, and gradually clearing in Yuma with a high near 103, partly cloudy tonight with a low around 83.
3: I'm Maria Hinojosa. Next time on Latino USA, flipping Texas, we follow two Democratic contenders trying to change the politics of the state. One of them is from South Texas and a Tejano superstar, Bobby Pulido. The other is Gina Hinojosa, running to become the next governor.
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formed in 1974, that was the rock and new wave band Blondie with the song title, Will Anything Happen? Hello, everyone. Happy Friday. Woo! Celebrate the weekend. Come on. I'm your host, Mariana Robertson, and you're tuned to Crossing Borders on Border Radio, KOFA. We got a great selection of musica listed for this 4 o'clock hour, so let's go ahead and continue with pop artist, singer-songwriter Bella Litta with a song titled Angelica.

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1: Written by Randy Bachman. I was the guy that got to sing it on the record. It goes like this.
2: 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One, two, three, four.

from 8-time Grammy winner, Jamaican American reggae artist and producer and second son of Bob Marley. That was Stephen Marley with a song titled Old Soul. Before that, we heard Burton Cummings with a song titled Undone, Aquabats with a song titled Luck Dragon Lady, and earlier played a song from the British synthwave band formed in 2010, Gunship, with a song titled Dark All Day. Who do you have coming up for us, Mariano? I have the independent singer, songwriter, and musician Cameron Owens with a song titled All On Me.

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and roll singer-songwriter Del Shannon. That was the song title Hats Off to Larry. Before that, we heard Chris Kane with a song titled Drinking Straight Tequila. And earlier, I played a song from Gritty Blues Band from New Orleans, Johnny Mastro and the Mama's Boys with a song titled Love Train Number 2. Did you know, on this day in 1975, the creation of Richard O'Brien, the Rocky Horror Picture Show, opened up in London and is considered the longest-running release in history. It is. It's true. They're still playing it. Speaking of, sometime in the late of October, here in the Yuma Community Theater, we will be creating the Rocky Horror Picture Show. Details in the future. Come on out. Up next, we have One Republic with a song titled West Coast.

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from Mr. Excitement, R&B soul singer Jackie Wilson. That was a song titled Night. Before that, we heard Great Time with a song titled Russian, the Wheeler Brothers with a song titled Portraits, and earlier played a collaboration of The Chieftains and Emmylou Harris with a song titled Lambs in the Green Field. 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Let's close up 4 o'clock with the Grammy winner, multi-instrumentalist and fiddler, Ron Levine, with a song titled Ghostwriters in the

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2: Cloudy in Yuma today, then gradually clearing with a high near 103. Partly cloudy tonight with a low around 83. Chance of showers and thunderstorms in La Paz County today with a high near 101 in Parker. Partly cloudy tonight with a low around 81. In Quartzsite, a high near 104. Partly cloudy tonight with a low around 82.
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